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1: 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We do sell the things that make meat, meat. 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But that meat didn't come from us. The shade you're under, spice you're tasting, and American flag shirt you're wearing, that's us. Cherry wood and charcoal, yes. Corned beef, no. Corn hole, yes. Canapes, yep. Canapes, I don't know what that is. Meat, no. Everything but the meat, yes. Academy, fun can't lose.
2: Northwest Georgia weather.
3: Days on the warm side the rest of the work week and into the weekend. A generally clear sky into sunrise, a low in the mid-50s. Lots of sunshine ahead for Thursday, a high of 85. Clear Thursday night, your low 57. Sunny on Friday, a high of 86. And Saturday, lots of sunshine, highs to 87. By Sunday, we'll have a little more Gulf moisture moving in. By then, there could be some scattered storms with a high in the mid-80s. I'm meteorologist Mark Thibodeau from the Weather Channel.

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1: Fox News, I'm Tom Rigotti. The House votes to pass a war powers resolution aimed at stopping President Trump's military action in Iran.
2: On this vote, the yeas are 215 and the nays are 208. The concurrent resolution is adopted.
1: Four Republicans joined with Democrats to pass the resolution, which now heads to the Senate before it can go to the president's desk. Democrats know President Trump launched the conflict without congressional approval. President Trump is signaling progress in talks with Iran, even as the ceasefire shows signs of cracking.
3: Despite Iran launching a barrage of missiles and drones into Kuwait Wednesday, President Trump says the ceasefire is working.
4: We nipped it in the bud very quickly, as we do with the greatest military in the world.
3: The president described the Iranian strikes as a response to what U.S. military officials described as defensive strikes by the U.S. earlier this week.
1: That's Fox's Jared Halperin. 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
6: Northwest Georgia weather.
7: Dry weather up through Saturday and warm, and then Sunday some rain chances return. The greatest rain chances might wait till Monday. We'll see some cloud cover to an otherwise clear sky overnight, lows in the mid-50s. Mostly sunny Thursday, a high of 85. Clear Thursday night, your low 57. Sunny with light south winds Friday, a high of 86. Sunshine 87 on Saturday. Some scattered storms on Sunday, a high of 86. I'm meteorologist Mark Thibodeau from the Weather Channel.

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1: Northwest Georgia weather. Today's on the warm side, the rest of the work week and into the weekend. A generally clear sky into sunrise, a low in the mid-50s. Lots of sunshine ahead for Thursday, a high of 85. Clear Thursday night, your low 57. Sunny on Friday, a high of 86. And Saturday, lots of sunshine, highs to 87. By Sunday, we'll have a little more Gulf moisture moving in. By then, there could be some scattered storms with a high in the mid-80s. I'm meteorologist Mark Thibodeau from the Weather Channel.

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1: Fox News, I'm Tom Graham. President Trump signaling progress on a peace deal with Iran despite the two sides exchanging fresh strikes and endangering a fragile ceasefire.
2: They're pretty close to signing a paper.
1: And on Capitol Hill, the House voted to approve, meantime, a war powers resolution to halt U.S. military action against Iran. Measure would likely face a veto if it does make it to President Trump's desk. Homeland Security Secretary Mark Wayne Mullen before a House panel today. Democrats have been demanding an ICE facility in Newark, New Jersey be shut down.
3: Rather than addressing these problems and forcing the contractor that runs the facility to do its job, DHS responded by attacking protesters and defending inhumane conditions.
1: Congressman Betty Thompson, Mississippi, Secretary Mullen blaming Democrats for inciting violent protest in New Jersey. 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
1: Do you know that kid's cartoon, Bluey? 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
2: 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I have grandsons. I know all about Bluey.
1: Okay. Well, somewhere there's a little kid with a picture of Bluey on their thermos, which is ironic because at any minute that thermos can go Bluey and put the kid's eye out.
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6: Northwest Georgia weather.
7: Dry weather up through Saturday and warm, and then Sunday some rain chances return. The greatest rain chances might wait till Monday. We'll see some clouds.

cover to an otherwise clear sky overnight, lows in the mid-50s. Mostly sunny Thursday, a high of 85. Clear Thursday night, your low 57. Sunny with light south winds Friday, a high of 86. Sunshine 87 on Saturday. Some scattered storms on Sunday, a high of 86. I'm meteorologist Mark Thibodeau from the Weather Channel.

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1: Northwest Georgia weather.
3: Today's on the warm side, the rest of the work week and end of the weekend. A generally clear sky into sunrise, a low in the mid-50s. Lots of sunshine ahead for Thursday, a high of 85. Clear Thursday night, your low 57. Sunny on Friday, a high of 86. And Saturday, lots of sunshine, highs to 87. By Sunday, we'll have a little more Gulf moisture moving in. By then, there could be some scattered storms with a high in the mid-80s. I'm meteorologist Mark Thibodeau from the Weather Channel. Yeah.

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1: Fox News, I'm Tom Rigotti. Four House Republicans have joined Democrats in passing the War Powers Act, sending it to the Senate amid the conflict with Iran. This is President Trump insists talks with the regime are ongoing. Fox's Griff Jenkins reports.
2: Despite Iranian reports that peace talks have ceased, President Trump says Tehran has not left the negotiating table, and a deal could soon come. The president also says Iran has agreed to one of his red lines.
1: Trump has insisted Iran must never have a nuclear weapon. NASA is giving up on a spacecraft after losing touch with the vessel as it orbited the red planet.
3: After 6 months of radio silence, NASA is declaring its Mars Maven officially dead. The spacecraft was launched in 2013 to study the red planet's atmosphere from orbit, but in December, Maven mysteriously fell silent as it moved behind Mars.
1: That's Fox's Tom Graham. 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
1: Do you know that kid's cartoon, Bluey? Are you familiar with Bluey?
2: Well, of course I am. Yeah. I have grandsons. I know all about Bluey.
1: Okay. Well, somewhere there's a little kid with a picture of Bluey on their thermos, which is ironic because at any minute that thermos can go Bluey and put the kid's eye out.
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8: Night weather up through Saturday and warm, and then Sunday some rain chances return. The greatest rain chances might wait till Monday. We'll see some cloud cover to an otherwise clear sky overnight, lows in the mid-50s. Mostly sunny Thursday, a high of 85. Clear Thursday night, your low 57. Sunny with light south winds Friday, a high of 86. Sunshine 87 on Saturday. Some scattered storms on Sunday, a high of 86. I'm meteorologist Mark Thibodeau from the Weather Channel.

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3: Northwest Georgia weather. Today's on the warm side, the rest of the work week and end of the weekend. A generally clear sky into sunrise, a low in the mid-50s. Lots of sunshine ahead for Thursday, a high of 85. Clear Thursday night, your low 57. Sunny on Friday, a high of 86. And Saturday, lots of sunshine, highs to 87. By Sunday, we'll have a little more Gulf moisture moving in. By then, there could be some scattered storms with a high in the mid-80s. I'm meteorologist Mark Thibodeau from the Weather Channel.

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1: Fox News, I'm Ted Lindner. President Trump signaling progress in talks with Iran, even as a ceasefire shows signs of cracking.
2: Despite Iran launching a barrage of missiles and drones into Kuwait Wednesday, President Trump says the ceasefire is working.
3: We nipped it in the bud very quickly, as we do with the greatest military in the world.
2: The president described the Iranian strikes as a response to what U.S. military officials described as defensive strikes by the U.S. earlier this week.
1: Fox's Jared Halpern and OpenAI CEO Sam Altman meeting with lawmakers and other officials in D.C. today. Altman discussed concerns over AI's toll on the environment, saying that there shouldn't be concern over AI's use of water.
4: I think the water thing is generally fake news. We're all using closed-loop coin systems at this point. I know people love to talk about it, but a stat I heard recently is that, like, tens of thousands of ChatGPT queries use less water than making one almond in California.
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2: Northwest Georgia weather. Dry weather up through Saturday and warm, and then Sunday some rain chances return. The greatest rain chances might wait till Monday. We'll see some cloud cover to an otherwise clear sky overnight, lows in the mid-50s. Mostly sunny Thursday, a high of 85. Clear Thursday night, your low 57. Sunny with light south winds Friday, a high of 86. Sunshine 87 on Saturday. Some scattered storms on Sunday, a high of 86. I'm meteorologist Mark Thibodeau from the Weather Channel.

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3: Northwest Georgia weather.
5: Today's on the warm side, the rest of the work week and end of the weekend. A generally clear sky into sunrise, a low in the mid-50s. Lots of sunshine ahead for Thursday, a high of 85. Clear Thursday night, your low 57. Sunny on Friday, a high of 86. And Saturday, lots of sunshine, highs to 87. By Sunday, we'll have a little more Gulf moisture moving in. By then, there could be some scattered storms with a high in the mid-80s. I'm meteorologist Mark Thibodeau from the Weather Channel.

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1: Fox News, I'm Sue Gossman. President Trump with a rare defeat in the House of Representatives Wednesday after several Republicans joined Democrats to curb his military action in Iran.
2: On this vote, the yeas are 215 and the nays are 208. The concurrent resolution is adopted.
1: The four Republicans joined with Democrats to pass the War Powers Resolution, arguing that the president launched the conflict without congressional approval, now heads to the Senate. The president says peace talks with Iran are progressing.
3: Despite Iran launching a barrage of missiles and drones into Kuwait Wednesday, President Trump says the ceasefire is working.
4: We nipped it in the bud very quickly, as we do with the greatest military in the world.
3: The president described the Iranian strikes as a response to what U.S. military officials described as defensive strikes by the U.S. earlier this week.
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1: You know that screen that pops up and says, "Are you still watching on Netflix?"
2: Mm-hmm.
1: It feels really hurtful and personal after a divorce. Are you still watching?

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1: weather. Dry weather up through Saturday and warm, and then Sunday some rain chances return. The greatest rain chances might wait till Monday. We'll see some cloud cover to an otherwise clear sky overnight, lows in the mid-50s. Mostly sunny Thursday, a high of 85. Clear Thursday night, your low 57. Sunny with light south winds Friday, a high of 86. Sunshine 87 on Saturday. Some scattered storms on Sunday, a high of 86. I'm meteorologist Mark Thibodeau from the Weather Channel.

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3: Northwest Georgia weather.
4: Today's on the warm side, the rest of the work week and end of the weekend. A generally clear sky into sunrise, a low in the mid-50s. Lots of sunshine ahead for Thursday, a high of 85. Clear Thursday night, your low 57. Sunny on Friday, a high of 86. And Saturday, lots of sunshine, highs to 87. By Sunday, we'll have a little more Gulf moisture moving in. By then, there could be some scattered storms with a high in the mid-80s. I'm meteorologist Mark Thibodeau from the Weather Channel.
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1: Fox News, I'm Ted Lindner. President Trump announcing tonight he'll nominate Todd Blanch to serve as Attorney General, tapping his former personal lawyer for the post.
2: I'm instructing Dan and everybody else that's involved in that very complicated process, which is going to go, I think, very quickly, that we are going to make him permanent Attorney General.
1: Blanch has been serving as acting attorney general. President Trump still signaling progress in talks with Iran.
3: Despite Iran launching a barrage of missiles and drones into Kuwait Wednesday, President Trump says the ceasefire is working.
4: We nipped it in the bud very quickly, as we do with the greatest military in the world.
3: The president described the Iranian strikes as a response to what U.S. military officials described as defensive strikes by the U.S. earlier this week.
1: Fox's Jared Halpern and the U.S. Southern Command confirming it launched a kinetic strike against a vessel in the Eastern Pacific on Wednesday. Two males aboard that vessel were killed. 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
1: Do you know that kid's cartoon, Bluey? 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
1: 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Well, somewhere there's a little kid with a picture of Bluey on their thermos, which is ironic because at any minute that thermos can go Bluey and put the kid's eye out.
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4: Northwest Georgia weather.
5: High weather up through Saturday and warm, and then Sunday some rain chances return. The greatest rain chances might wait till Monday. We'll see some cloud cover to an otherwise clear sky overnight, lows in the mid-50s. Mostly sunny Thursday, a high of 85. Clear Thursday night, your low 57. Sunny with light south winds Friday, a high of 86. Sunshine 87 on Saturday. Some scattered storms on Sunday, a high of 86. I'm meteorologist Mark Thibodeau from the Weather Channel.

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5: Stays on the warm side the rest of the work week and into the weekend. A generally clear sky into sunrise, a low in the mid-50s. Lots of sunshine ahead for Thursday, a high of 85. Clear Thursday night, your low 57. Sunny on Friday, a high of 86. And Saturday, lots of sunshine, highs to 87. By Sunday, we'll have a little more Gulf moisture moving in. By then, there could be some scattered storms with a high in the mid-80s. I'm meteorologist Mark Thibodeau from the Weather Channel.

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1: Fox News, I'm Sue Gussman. President Trump announcing at a White House dinner Wednesday that he will nominate Todd Blanche as Attorney General.
2: I'm instructing Dan and everybody else that's involved in that very complicated process, which is going to go, I think, very quickly, that we are going to make him permanent Attorney General.
1: And Blanche has been serving as acting attorney general after the White House fired former AG Pam Bondi in April. Nomination would have to be confirmed by the Senate. House of Representatives issuing a rare rebuke to President Trump Wednesday over his handling of the conflict in Iran.
3: On this vote, the yeas are 215 and the nays are 208. The concurrent resolution is adopted.
1: Four Republicans joined with Democrats to pass the War Powers Resolution to halt military action in Iran. 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
1: Do you know that kid's cartoon, Bluey? Are you familiar with Bluey?
2: Well, of course I am. Yeah. I have grandsons. I know all about Bluey.
1: Okay. Well, somewhere there's a little kid with a picture of Bluey on their thermos, which is ironic because at any minute that thermos can go Bluey and put the kid's eye out.
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2: Northwest Georgia weather.
3: High weather up through Saturday and warm, and then Sunday some rain chances return. The greatest rain chances might wait till Monday. We'll see some cloud cover to an otherwise clear sky overnight, lows in the mid-50s. Mostly sunny Thursday, a high of 85. Clear Thursday night, your low 57. Sunny with light south winds Friday, a high of 86. Sunshine 87 on Saturday. Some scattered storms on Sunday, a high of 86. I'm meteorologist Mark Thibodeau from the Weather Channel.

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1: Northwest Georgia weather.
3: Today's on the warm side, the rest of the work week and end of the weekend. A generally clear sky into sunrise, a low in the mid-50s. Lots of sunshine ahead for Thursday, a high of 85. Clear Thursday night, your low 57. Sunny on Friday, a high of 86. And Saturday, lots of sunshine, highs to 87. By Sunday, we'll have a little more Gulf moisture moving in. By then, there could be some scattered storms with a high in the mid-80s. I'm meteorologist Mark Thibodeau from the Weather Channel.

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1: Fox News, I'm Ted Lindner. President Trump still signaling progress in talks with Iran.
2: Despite Iran launching a barrage of missiles and drones into Kuwait Wednesday, President Trump says the ceasefire is working.
3: We nipped it in the bud very quickly, as we do with the greatest military in the world.
2: The president described the Iranian strikes as a response to what U.S. military officials described as defensive strikes by the U.S. earlier this week.
1: Fox's Jared Halpern. President Trump announcing that he'll nominate Todd Blanche to serve as attorney general. Tapping his former personal lawyer for the Post, speaking on Wednesday night.
3: I'm instructing Dan and everybody else that's involved in that very complicated process, which is going to go, I think, very quickly, that we are going to make him permanent attorney general.
1: Blanche has been serving as acting attorney general. And the New York Knicks take game one of the NBA Finals in San Antonio, knocking off the Spurs 105-95. Game two is Friday night. 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
5: Northwest Georgia weather.
6: Dry weather up through Saturday and warm, and then Sunday some rain chances return. The greatest rain chances might wait till Monday. We'll see some cloud cover to an otherwise clear sky overnight, lows in the mid-50s. Mostly sunny Thursday, a high of 85. Clear Thursday night, your low 57. Sunny with light south winds Friday, a high of 86. Sunshine 87 on Saturday. Some scattered storms on Sunday, a high of 86. I'm meteorologist Mark Thibodeau from the Weather Channel.

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3: Days on the warm side, the rest of the work week and into the weekend. A generally clear sky into sunrise, a low in the mid-50s. Lots of sunshine ahead for Thursday, a high of 85. Clear Thursday night, your low 57. Sunny on Friday, a high of 86. And Saturday, lots of sunshine, highs to 87. By Sunday, we'll have a little more Gulf moisture moving in. By then, there could be some scattered storms with a high in the mid-80s. I'm meteorologist Mark Thibodeau from the Weather Channel.

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1: Fox News, I'm Sue Guzman. Four House Republicans have joined Democrats in passing the War Powers Act, sending it to the Senate amid the conflict with Iran. This is President Trump insists that talks with the regime are ongoing. Fox's Griff Jenkins telling
2: us. Despite Iranian reports that peace talks have ceased, President Trump says Tehran has not left the negotiating table, and a deal could soon come. The president also says Iran has agreed to one of his red lines.
1: NASA is giving up on a spacecraft after losing touch with the vessel as it orbited the red planet.
3: After 6 months of radio silence, NASA is declaring its Mars Maven officially dead. The spacecraft was launched in 2013 to study the red planet's atmosphere from orbit, but in December, Maven mysteriously fell silent as it moved behind Mars.
1: That's Fox's Tom Graham reporting. 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
1: Do you know that kid's cartoon, Bluey? Are you familiar with Bluey?
2: Well, of course I am. Yeah. I have grandsons. I know all about Bluey.
1: Okay. Well, somewhere there's a little kid with a picture of Bluey on their thermos, which is ironic because at any minute that thermos can go Bluey and put the kid's eye out.
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4: Northwest Georgia weather. High weather up through Saturday and warm, and then Sunday some rain chances return. The greatest rain chances might wait till Monday. We'll see some cloud cover to an otherwise clear sky overnight, lows in the mid-50s. Mostly sunny Thursday, a high of 85. Clear Thursday night, your low 57. Sunny with light south winds Friday, a high of 86. Sunshine 87 on Saturday. Some scattered storms on Sunday, a high of 86. I'm meteorologist Mark Thibodeau from the Weather Channel.

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4: Northwest Georgia weather.
5: They're looking good now as temperatures will stay comfortable along with humidity for the morning hours. And although we'll get warmer over the next few days, right now the humidity should stay fairly low. Mostly sunny today in the middle 80s. Tonight mainly clear, comfortable upper 50s. Sun back tomorrow again in the middle 80s. Saturday sunshine upper 80s. Maybe a shower thunderstorm Sunday. For the Weather Channel, Ray Staging.

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1: Fox News, I'm Ted Lindner. President Trump still signaling progress in talks with Iran.
2: Despite Iran launching a barrage of missiles and drones into Kuwait Wednesday, President Trump says the ceasefire is working.
3: We nipped it in the bud very quickly, as we do with the greatest military in the world.
2: The president described the Iranian strikes as a response to what U.S. military officials described as defensive strikes by the U.S. earlier this week.
1: Fox's Jared Halpern and four House Republicans have joined Democrats in passing the War Powers Act, sending it to the Senate. This is President Trump insists talks with the regime are ongoing.
4: Despite Iranian reports that peace talks have ceased, President Trump says Tehran has not left the negotiating table, and a deal could soon come. The president also says Iran has agreed to one of his red lines.
1: Fox's Griff Jenkins and the New York Knicks take game one of the NBA Finals in San Antonio, knocking off the Spurs 105-95. 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
2: Do you know that kid's cartoon, Bluey? 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
3: 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I have grandsons. 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
1: Northwest Georgia weather. Quickly, we're back to the dry weather pattern. Maybe some showers, thunderstorms by the tail end of the weekend. Looking good with clear sky around most of the region this morning. Mostly sunny, 85 later. Tonight, mainly clear, dropping back to about 58. Tomorrow, mostly sunny, 85. And a great day coming up on Saturday. Lots of sunshine, a pool or a lake. 88, chance of showers and thunderstorms Sunday. For the Weather Channel, Ray Stajic.

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1: If any of this sounds familiar, it's because you're listening to the best of Broadway and Friends. 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
10: Let the games begin!
1: Got to get off the internet.
11: Yeah,
1: I just have to get off the internet because every time I get on the internet these days, I run across a post like this, and it makes me have a little mini stroke, and it drives me crazy because I can feel my head exploding when I read the words of these people that think they have figured stuff out. This is the latest one. The girl's name is Kelly Medina Enos. And yeah, and Enos is a great name for it. Really ought to be her first name. Because what you know, when you think of somebody named Enos, what do you
12: Dick's
1: Yeah, exactly.
11: Right.
1: She calls herself a gentle parent. Yeah, and she wrote this article that I started reading and couldn't stop because with every word I got a little more angry. And here's what she said: being a gentle parent is a parenting style that focuses on willingness and choices instead of rules and demands. And she used an example of one of her children that likes to climb up on stuff. He gets up on the kitchen counter and whatnot every now and then. And she says instead of telling him no or to get down, she likes to use more positive phrases like, okay, on the floor, please.
11: Okay, yeah.
1: Or she'll ask him, how are you going to get down from there? She says that allows the child to think a plan through. And if the kid still won't come down, she suggests, well, you need to put your feet on the floor or mommy can come get you. Which one would you like?
11: Yeah.
13: I love this.
1: And someone asked her, well, what if your kid's a chronic climber and it won't stop doing it? And she said, well, you should invest in something made specifically for them to climb safely. And what do you do when your tot still won't listen to your gentle parenting suggestions? She says you have to use redirection. That's the key. She tells her child what they're doing isn't safe and then offers a safe alternative for them to use. That way they're not stopping from doing the thing they love doing. You're just redirecting them and telling them where they can do it in a safer environment.
11: My nephew and his wife is no thank you. No thank you. And
13: I'm like, here's what? The thing about this is, how long have they been people having kids? How long have people have had kids?
1: Yeah.
13: Right?
1: Yeah.
13: And then what, how is somebody named Enos just going to, oh, well, you guys have been doing it wrong for it's millennia.
1: I'm glad you brought that up, Mitch. T-Wall, slide my soapbox over here for just a minute.
13: Y'all
14: need to get ready.
1: I got a couple things I need to say to Miss Kelly here, so let's.
14: All right, there we go.
11: It comes with the music.
1: Oh, Kelly, you poor thing. You don't even realize what you're doing, do you? You seriously think that of all the parents of all the children that have come and gone since God put us on this earth, that you have figured out the successful way to raise children? Time for some tough love, Kelly. When your kids are grown up, don't let them join the military. They won't make it past the first 6 minutes of basic training. A drill instructor will crush their souls before they even get to the haircut. It sounds like your kids are young enough that it may not be too late, though, for a course correction. Time for some truth, Kelly. You are not doing it better than everyone else.
14: That's right.
1: You're adding two more whiny crybabies that don't understand that life outside mommy's front door in no way resembles life inside mommy's front door to the world. The world is full of rules and demands, Kelly, and the sooner your little crumb snatchers learn that, the better off they're going to be. If your toddler is standing barefoot on the kitchen counter, asking him how he's going to get down is wasting valuable time. At that moment, you and the kid are teetering on the brink of a trip to the ER, and the fastest way to end the problem is not a gentle question. Give a 3-year-old options, and they're going to pick the bad one every single time. Because they haven't figured out that stuff hurts yet. Especially if it's a boy. With a boy, how are you going to get down? Only has one answer. Jump. Now, what are you going to say when Tyler's in a crumpled heap on the kitchen floor with a sprained ankle or worse? Oh, see, that was the wrong choice, Tyler. If you're going to give your kids options, there are really only two, and they are as follows. Get down from there before I come over there and get you down.
11: Yeah.
1: Choice B ends with a sore backside, and if you were doing this right, you wouldn't have to tell them that because they would already learned it the last time they did something stupid. buy something specifically for them to climb, Kelly? Don't y'all have trees outside? All the best climbers started with trees, Kelly. Have you ever seen a monkey fall off a countertop? No, you haven't.
11: You know.
1: One last thing I'd like to address here. You're almost right about the redirection thing, but instead of saying, here's a safer way for you to do this, you should redirect the way my daddy did by saying something like, get out from there before you fall and break your neck and I have to whip you all the way to the ambulance. Hallelujah! Holy s***! Where's the Tylenol?
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1: Been meaning to bring this to the show for a couple of weeks now, because I honest to goodness thought that it was just something that my family had started doing, and they're driving me crazy with it.
2: Yeah.
1: And I don't participate in this particular thing, but my wife and my daughter, now my son Chandler's doing it, and here's what they've done. All the dogs in our family have suddenly come up with middle names.
2: Middle names?
1: Yeah. Okay. We have Haley has Bentley, we have Penelope, Chandler has Macy.
2: Yeah.
1: Right? And then Haley and Seth, they also have right. Oakley.
2: So Penelope Broadway would be the dog's name.
1: No.
2: Right?
1: Oh, no. You know? It's Penelope Ann.
2: Oh.
1: And Bentley Owen.
2: When did you learn this?
1: And Macy, because that's what they call them. Bentley Owen.
2: What?
1: Come here, Bentley Owen.
3: That's only if they do something bad.
1: Penelope Ann. I'm like, y'all, we don't have enough money to be calling our dog Penelope Ann.
2: Now, I would have nicknames for my dogs. Like, we had a dog named Merlin. He was 215-pound Mastiff. He was just big old lover, man. He was great. I called him Merburger. Uh-huh. I thought that was good.
1: Well, everybody gives their dog nicknames.
2: Right.
3: You know. Mine, when we registered it, I had a little Jack Russell Terrier, and we named him Dave Letterman English. Mm-hmm. And on the pedigree. Thank you. Yeah. It says Dave Letterman English.
2: Okay.
3: But we always called him Dave.
1: Well,
3: my next door neighbor, his name was Dave. David, and he goes, man, that's a weird name for a dog. And I'm like, no. I named it after Dave Letterman.
2: Yeah.
1: What? Come on, man.
3: Well, my name's Dave. I go, well, no, I'm not going to call you over to the house to eat some, you know.
1: I don't know why this bothers me, but it wears me out. And they do it all the time. And I have never used any of these dog middle names ever, nor will I ever. Because I think a dog just, I get it when you got a registered dog.
2: Yeah.
1: It's all fancy and you put the,
2: but
1: you don't have
2: it's like a racehorse has that big name, you know.
3: Yeah, exactly.
1: Yeah, but you don't have to call them that.
2: Right.
1: You know. I mean, I'm sure Trigger had a big, long name at Roy Rogers' farm, but they just called him Trigger.
2: Yeah.
1: You know what I'm saying? Mm-hmm. And so it drives me nuts when I hear him going, Bentley Owen. Wow. Come here, Bentley Owen. And
3: like, Trigger, his middle name is Points.
1: I'm not 100% sure that Bentley even understands when you say Bentley.
2: Right.
1: I'm certain that he's not picking up on Owen.
2: Right.
1: So I threw this up on the Facebook page, and I thought, I bet nobody else does this. And oh, my sweet, merciful heaven.
2: They do.
1: There's like 500 comments on it right now. And read me some of those names.
3: Here we go. Here's the first one. I love this one. Barney Wolfie. Barney Wolfie is
2: Wolfie's the middle name.
1: Yeah.
3: This one, though, I work with a girl with this exact name, Jennifer Lynn. Now, if you name a dog Jennifer, you're going to prom with somebody else. That's
2: yeah, you are.
3: Coco Carmella was another one.
1: Mm.
3: They had two dogs. Another folks on our Facebook page. Kelsey Sue and Daisy May.
2: Now, see,
3: Daisy May, I get.
2: Daisy May is a cool name for a dog.
1: But to me, that's one name.
2: No, me too.
1: That's a southern name.
2: Yes. Daisy May.
1: Right, exactly.
3: Yeah. Here's another one. Athena the Wise.
1: Now, that's
3: Wise.
1: Just uppity.
3: Yeah. Right. And then Dexter Allen. Somebody put that.
2: That's a weird one. Somebody Dexter put Shirley Allen. Ann. I mean, that's just like a regular woman's name, right?
3: Shirley Ann, you crapped on the floor, right?
2: Right.
1: Kimberly, I am serious, and don't call my dog Shirley.
2: Kimber Louise.
1: Sounds
2: like a dog that would never rub her butt on the carpet.
1: Oh, certainly.
3: Though, that's true. Or it was lost on Gilligan's Island.
2: Yeah. Sophia Morticia.
1: That's dark.
2: Yeah.
3: Yeah, it is. Yeah.
2: I like this. Maximus Ulysses. That's kind of a neat name.
3: I can dig that one. Yeah, I'll buy into that one.
2: And somebody said, all my animals have the same middle name. Aloysius.
3: Aloysius.
2: Spelled A-L-A-W-I-C-I-O-U-S.
1: Aloysius.
3: Aloysius, you pick up this crap in the family.
1: The one that I saw that threw me for a loop was a lady said her dog's name is Carl Elizabeth.
2: Oh.
1: Now, I asked her if that was a typo. She never responded, but you can't name your dog Carl Elizabeth. I mean, that dog is forever confused.
2: Yeah.
1: I mean, he don't know how to pee or nothing.
2: Yeah. Do I lift my leg? Do I not lift my leg? Right?
3: He's obviously spayed.
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4: Fox News, I'm Sue Gossman. The House of Representatives issuing a rare rebuke of President Trump Wednesday over his handling of the conflict in Iran.
5: On this vote, the yeas are 215 and the nays are 208. The concurrent resolution is adopted.
4: Four Republicans joining with Democrats to pass the War Powers Resolution to try to halt military action in Iran. The president is insisting that the U.S. is nearing a deal to end the conflict, and he said,
6: in theory, they're pretty close to signing a paper. We've actually gotten along with them very well. And you know what you saw for the last few nights? It takes two to tango. You understand that we hit them very hard on something else unrelated.
4: The president has said that any agreement must include Iran relinquishing its nuclear stockpile. America's listening to Fox News.

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5: Northwest Georgia weather.
6: They're looking good now as temperatures will stay comfortable along with humidity for the morning hours. And although we'll get warmer over the next few days, right now the humidity should stay fairly low. Mostly sunny today in the middle 80s. Tonight mainly clear, comfortable upper 50s. Sun back tomorrow again in the middle 80s. Saturday sunshine upper 80s. Maybe a shower thunderstorm Sunday. From the Weather Channel, Ray Staging.

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1: This is the best of Broadway and Friends. I've never heard of an individual being banned from an entire state doing business.
2: I haven't either.
1: Until I heard about Eli Carabell.
2: Oh.
1: Eli Carabell is a consultant that apparently is looking for a new place to set up shop after a district court judgment has banned him from doing business within the borders of the state of Idaho.
2: Idaho kicked him out.
1: Get out.
2: You would think they're laid back in Idaho. They would kick anybody out.
1: No more taters for you.
2: Yeah.
1: Beat it.
2: They'd be important people in Idaho.
1: Now, what did he do to deserve being banned from doing business in the entire state? Well, here's what happened. He had a lawsuit filed against him by the state attorney general. He is accused of sending Republican Senator Mark Harris an invoice for work as a consultant that Eli never did. Now, Eli sent an invoice to the senator for a payment due of $480 million. Now, listen, Eli.
2: Yeah.
1: you might get $480.
2: Right.
1: You might get $4,800, but somebody's going to look into $480 million.
2: Right.
1: that's a little much, yeah. Don't you think? I mean, I get it. If you're going to be a bear, be a grizzly.
2: I hope it has line items on there, you know, showing $10 for this.
1: $480 million. Yeah. What did he tell us to do? Does anybody remember some advice from this guy?
2: Right.
1: Like, I never even heard of Eli Carabell, Senator. So, yeah, now he's facing $11,000 in penalties plus all the attorney fees. He can no longer advertise or sell goods or any kind of services in the state.
2: Nothing in the whole state.
1: And that was his option. Hey. And the other option was go to jail.
2: Oh. Okay.
1: So he took that one.
3: All right. $480 million ain't small potatoes.
2: That's right. That's true. You know what he's saying? That's Wyoming, here I come.
1: Yeah, well, listen, if a guy named Eli Carabell calls your business wanting to be your consultant, whatever he's going to give you advice on, if it's finances, hang up.
3: Hang up now. There you go.
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1: I almost made this today's What's Up Florida story, but I decided, you know what, let's just let it stand alone because I just think this is a special kind of Florida story.
2: Yeah.
1: And especially when the public gets involved. I love it when someone puts something funny on Facebook and then people show, because I say this all the time. People always go, your show is funny. Our show is not as funny as you think it is. Mm-hmm. It's way funnier when you're involved.
2: Right.
3: Yeah,
1: because
3: absolutely.
1: You are funnier than we are ever going to be. Mm-hmm. We just facilitate the opportunity for you to show your comedic genius.
2: Exactly.
1: That's what we're good at.
2: Right.
1: And so I love it when somebody posts something funny on Facebook and then the comments start. I mean, the high quality comments, and this story got some, and that's why I moved it out of What's Up Florida to let it be a standalone Florida break today. So here's what we got. A guy took his 2017 Ford Expedition in to have it repaired. It only had 12,000 miles on it.
2: Wow, that's good.
1: He lives in Arcadia, Florida, and he went into to his dealership and he said, hey, my car's under warranty. Mm-hmm. I got a coolant leak.
2: Okay.
1: And I don't know why my coolant keeps leaking out of my car. It's only got 12,000 miles on it, and I need you to check it out. Okay. So if you've taken a vehicle in, you know what they do. They give you a printout when you're done, and they'll say, here's what you said was wrong. Here's what we did to check it. Here's what we did to fix it.
3: Trust me.
1: Mitch is very familiar with this concept. So here's what it says on the bottom. They sent a picture. They posted this picture on the Facebook page of the bottom part of the report they got from the mechanic. And here's what it said. The concern. The customer states there's a coolant leak. The cause. A belt being knocked off due to a chicken under the hood.
2: What?
3: What?
2: Chicken?
1: Yeah. Remember, I told you this happened in Florida, right?
2: Yeah.
1: The belt got knocked off due to a chicken under the hood. The correction to the problem was this. Here's exactly word for word what the mechanic said. Verified customer concern. Found belt knocked loose by chicken. Mm-hmm. Removed chicken. Reinstalled belt. Topped off coolant. 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
2: Wow. Okay, then. Everything's good.
1: Now, all is well. The guy got his chicken back. Mm-hmm. The chicken ain't dead. He's got his coolant topped off. His belt is fixed. All is well.
2: Right.
1: Except it was on Facebook, and all was not well because many people wanted to add their thoughts to the story.
2: Right.
1: These are some of the comments that I pulled off of this story on Facebook, and these are actual comments. One person said, a chicken that can knock a belt off an engine and live would be worth a fortune to a cockfighter.
2: Yeah, would.
3: No kidding.
2: Never going to lose.
3: Here's a comment. This is proof that chicks dig Fords.
2: Okay. Like that. Somebody said, this thing is so slow that a chicken can roost under the hood and never get knocked off its roost. That's how slow this is.
1: That's a Ford hater right
2: yeah,
1: there.
2: Yeah, right there.
1: I love this one, too. Guy said, you know, the same thing happened to my truck, only it wasn't a chicken. It was a dead cat. I got rid of the cat, and now it purrs like a kitten.
2: Okay.
1: See what he did there.
3: Here's a comment. This chicken shall forever be known as the Termiclucker.
1: It's a bad chicken, man.
2: Somebody said, hey, you know the warranty doesn't cover aftermarket chickens. Only chicken stock. I mean, stock chicken. Right?
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4: Good morning in the News Center. I'm David Crowder. A homeless man has been charged with malice murder and felony murder in the beating death of a 58-year-old Rome woman at her Etowah Terrace apartment last month. According to the arrest warrants on May 1st, 47-year-old James Lincoln Lowe hit Latrice Ruth Fry multiple times, causing a brain bleed and multiple injuries to her face, neck, and head associated with multiple blunt force trauma. Lowe then took $100 from Fry, who died from her injuries on May 4th. A Rome man has been arrested on a felony warrant charging him with aggravated assault. According to the warrant, 43-year-old Stevie Ronald Moody Jr. put his hands around a woman's throat, pushing her up against a dresser, impeding her breathing and affecting her ability to talk. The victim also sustained a bruise after Moody grabbed her right arm. The incident occurred on May 30th on Shade Tree Lane. Moody is also charged with misdemeanor battery. More news online at WRGANews.com. In the News Center, I'm David Crowder.
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8: 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Northwest Georgia
9: weather. Quickly, we're back to the dry weather pattern. Maybe some showers, thunderstorms by the tail end of the weekend. Looking good with clear sky around most of the region this morning. Mostly sunny, 85 later. Tonight, mainly clear, dropping back to about 58. Tomorrow, mostly sunny, 85. And a great day coming up on Saturday. Lots of sunshine, a pool or a lake. 88, chance of showers and thunderstorms Sunday. For the Weather Channel, Ray Stajic.

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2: I can tell already this is going to be good. Facebook is on fire right now. 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
3: Spell out the word and.
2: Go on there right now and check it out. We've got this posted. What song has the best bass line of all time? We've already given you number 9 through number 6 because my printer ran out of ink before, and number 10 didn't show up.
3: Right.
2: And we didn't have that on there. Now, again, this is the top 5 from a website that we don't know the name of because when I printed all this out, that was on the bottom of the page and I ran out of ink.
3: They should put that on the top.
2: I wish they would have because it would have made this a lot more
3: put number 10 at the top
2: relevant and whatnot, but we're going on with it because, you know, this was 2 segments of the show today and we're too lazy to throw it out and do something else, so we're sticking. Plus I downloaded all this music illegally and I know if I'm going to jail we're going to use it on the show. Number 5 I think should be higher up on the list.
3: Me too.
2: Right along with Another One Bites the Dust, because this is one of the most famous bass lines in history from Pink Floyd.
3: Who does not know this song?
2: Right?
4: This is the best cash register
2: ever.
4: Effect.
3: Right.
2: Best use of a cash register award goes to Pink Floyd.
3: Yes.
2: And now we get to the strange part.
3: Mm-hmm.
2: The number 4 song is by a group called The Stranglers. Mitch, are you familiar with The Stranglers?
4: I never heard of The Stranglers.
2: Nor had I, nor had T-Wall.
3: Right.
2: But they were on the list. The song is called Peaches, and apparently it has the 4th best bass line of all time. Now, it's a nasty, dirty bass.
4: Yeah, it is dirty.
2: That's all he does.
3: Yeah.
2: 4th best bass line of
3: all
2: time.
3: Not a bad bass, but it's,
2: I mean,
3: who knows it, number 1?
2: It's okay.
3: Yeah.
4: Jerry, you were in a band. Both of y'all were in a band before. Why is it the bass player is the guy that he's everybody's jumping around screaming, and the bass player is just, he's the chill. He's the chill dude.
3: Always chilled out.
4: He has a couple nods every once in a while. Yeah.
2: Because normally, right before the set, he smoked an entire bowl by himself.
3: Yeah.
2: That's why.
3: Right.
2: You're right.
3: Because it's his bag, man.
4: Man, far out, man.
2: So that's Peaches by The Stranglers, and we'd play more of that song for you, but the fact is the song itself sucks. Yeah. The bass line's okay, but that song's terrible. And the number 3 best bass line of all time is by a guy that T-Wall recognized. I didn't know the name. His name is Stanley Clarke.
3: He's good.
2: You know Stanley, Mitch?
4: I had not heard of that name either, no.
2: Okay. He has a song called School Days that he released in 1976. There's some bass playing going on right here. Listen to this guy.
4: Okay, yeah.
3: Mm-hmm. He's wearing it out.
4: All right, I'll give this guy this.
2: I don't even know how you do that.
3: Yeah.
4: Well, you take speed instead of the bowl.
3: Yeah, right.
4: Dang, that's hot.
2: Stanley's bass player jumped around.
4: Yeah, he did.
2: And then we come to the Godfather.
3: Yes.
2: James Brown.
3: Hardest working man in the show business.
2: Now, James Brown had some great bass licks in his music. And so of all the songs that James Brown had through the years, the one that came in with the number 2 best bass line of all time was this one from 1970 called Sex Machine.
5: Get up, get on up.
4: Yeah, okay.
5: Get up, get on up. Stay on the scene. Get on up like a sex machine. Get on up.
2: Now, truth be told, that's the bass line to every James Brown song.
4: That's true.
2: But it doesn't matter.
4: And Celebrity Hot Tub, too.
3: Right. Yeah.
2: Now, here's the deal. Before we give you the number 1 best bass line of all time, I want to remind you again, if you don't agree with the list, and odds are you don't, because we haven't, you can go to our Facebook page, which is At Button Broadway.
3: Spell out the word and.
2: Tell us what song you think has the best bass line of all time, and if we get enough votes, we'll come back tomorrow and we'll try to fix this mess. But for now, we have to bestow the honor of the greatest bass line of all time to the group Chic. And their big old hit from 1979, Good Times. This is a great line.
4: Okay, yeah. Do, do, do, do,
2: do, do. Somebody sampled that for another song, and I can't remember what it is.
4: Now, I want to say, what is it? There's a big lawsuit about this, because they never asked permission. It was the Sugarland Gang, wasn't it?
2: You know what? You may be onto something there.
4: Because I think they didn't even ask permission to do it. They just did it.
2: It very much sounds like Rapper's Delight. Now
4: Rapper's
2: that you think
4: Delight. Yeah.
2: That's
4: yeah,
2: there you
4: Delight.
2: Go. Okay. All right.
4: There you go.
2: and the food just ain't no good. Yeah, I remember that.
4: Right?
2: I'm not sure that's line from that song.
4: No, I think I don't know.
3: I don't think it is.
4: This is the whitest show you've ever heard. The only thing you picked out was, and the food was so good.
6: White chocolate.
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2: We are about to try something completely new and different on the show today, and I couldn't be more excited.
3: Yeah, I always love when we do that stuff.
2: I am so thrilled to announce that we are about to have the very first episode of Sound Effects Theater.
3: All right. That's
2: going to be good. So here's what's going to happen. I'm going to read a story, and T-Wall and Mitch are going to give the sound effects.
3: Okay.
2: Because as you know, this show has no budget, so we can't afford to pay for the effects. So T-Wall and Mitch will make the sound effects that will take this story to the next level. And I'm expecting some high quality work out of y'all.
3: Take it to
2: this.
3: The HNL, the whole nother level.
4: Do you want to do like every other one, T-Wall?
3: Yeah. You do the first one.
2: I think that works out great. Y'all just go back and forth. So Mitch will start. So when you're hearing the sound effects, know this. The first one is from Mitch.
3: Yeah.
2: And then after that, T-Wall. And then they'll just bounce back and forth as I read you the story in today's episode of Sound Effects Theater. Are you ready?
3: Yeah.
2: Today's story is about Joe and Roxanne. Joe and Roxanne met when Roxanne was a bingo caller down at the local VFW.
5: B4! Have we ever done this bit before?
2: No, we may not ever do it again. Joe got a bingo one day on a round of blackout.
3: Bingo!
2: And he went up to get his card verified, and his hand touched Roxanne's, and there was what felt like a jolt of electricity between them. So Joe got Roxanne's phone number and called her, but it kept going to voicemail.
3: You've got mail.
2: That's email, remember that? Dumbass.
3: Oh, yeah. Okay.
2: Dang it. Sometimes he'd get a busy signal. Finally, he got through, and they set up a date to go to the local zoo. While they were at the zoo, they saw tigers. Monkeys.
6: Here we go.
3: Not those monkeys.
2: Elephants.
4: I think you just killed T-Wall.
2: Medic! We need a medic!
3: We need an elephant that doesn't smoke.
2: They also saw ostriches.
4: That's an ostrich putting his head in the ground.
3: What?
2: And lemurs.
3: Lemur.
2: Yeah, y'all suck. Y'all suck so bad. Yeah. And meerkats.
4: That's a meerkat popping up out of a
3: Hey, meerkat. Meerkat.
2: While they were there, they got hungry, so they went to

0: The popcorn booth where they were making fresh popcorn. When it was time to go, Joe's car wouldn't start, and Roxanne had to push it to get it started.
1: Push it! Push it real good! Push it!
0: Joe and Roxanne's love blossomed, and they got engaged during the fireworks on the 4th of July last year.
2: And the rockets red glare, the bombs bursting in air.
0: Later, Roxanne got pregnant, and they had a baby boy.
3: What's this betwixt my legs?
0: And the baby had gas issues. Which caused Joe and Roxanne to argue over who would change his diapers.
2: No, it's your turn.
4: Your turn. No,
2: no, it's your turn.
4: Your turn. You did
2: that. Yeah, I did it last time.
4: You did that one. Come
0: on. Last month for Valentine's Day, Joe got Roxanne a box of very chewy caramels, and Roxanne tried to tell Joe just how much she loved him with four chewy caramels in her mouth. And they lived happily ever after, except for the kid who still has gas.
2: Hey, wait till I make the sound effect. Okay,
0: and
2: I'm ready
0: and
2: now.
0: That's the end of today's episode of Sound Effects Theater.
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7: 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I'm John Thayer. The Knicks took game number one of the NBA Finals last night. They beat the Spurs in San Antonio 105-95. Game two is tomorrow night. Atlanta Braves winners yesterday. They beat the Blue Jays 7-3. Grant Holmes earned the victory. He's now 4-2. Braves are 42-20 on the season. Braves and Blue Jays back at Truist Park tonight. Chris Sale starts for Atlanta. He's 8-3 with a 2.01 ERA. Georgia Bulldogs are set for Super Regional play this weekend. They will play on Saturday. Game number one is the take on Mississippi State. Game two is Sunday, if necessary. Game three is Monday. The winner of the best of three Super Regional will head to the College World Series. 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
12: Northwest Georgia weather.
13: They're looking good now as temperatures will stay comfortable along with humidity for the morning hours. And although we'll get warmer over the next few days, right now the humidity should stay fairly low. Mostly sunny today in the middle 80s. Tonight mainly clear, comfortable upper 50s. Sun back tomorrow again in the middle 80s. Saturday sunshine upper 80s. Maybe a shower thunderstorm Sunday. For the Weather Channel, Ray Staging. Hey.

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1: One of the things that I've always appreciated about doing this show is that we have always been very open and very transparent with the people that give us part of their day, because we feel like we owe you that. And absolutely. So we try to be as honest about everything as we possibly can. So when something goes wrong on this show, it just goes wrong.
2: Yeah, it does.
1: I mean, it's just, and today something has gone wrong.
2: A little bit.
1: I'm just going to go ahead and tell you right now, we had a top 10 list we were going to present today, but because it's the Bud and Broadway show, it's a top 9 list, because I was printing out the top 10 list, and my printer ran out of ink, and I didn't get number 10, and so I don't know what number 10 is.
2: Ran out at number 9.
1: I got number 9. It's kind of faded, but number 10 is gone. Well, I have no idea.
3: We can have a consensus of what maybe we think number 10 would be. How about
1: you know what? Maybe we can come back and revisit that. So here's what we have here.
2: We're saving up for more ink, by the way.
1: Yes, we are, because ink's expensive.
2: Yeah, it is. Now,
3: you'd like to donate to the Bud and Broadway Ink Center, won't you? Give some ink to people like us.
4: Of an angel.
3: Our ink is out.
1: All right, so here's what we have here. I want to make sure that we get this out in the open before we even get into this. This is not our list.
2: No.
1: We did not put this list together.
2: Right.
1: This list was put together by a website whose name was also on the bottom of the page where number 10 was, and I don't know what website it was, but they gave us a list, and they surveyed somebody, I don't know who, and this is what they came up with. It's the top 10, I mean 9, best bass lines of all time.
2: Oh, okay.
1: I'm talking about of all time in every genre of music.
2: All right.
1: The best, because there ain't nothing better than a good thumping bass line.
2: Yeah,
1: right?
2: I love it.
1: It just makes a song, right? So here's what we have for you. We're going to start with the best bass lines of all time. Coming in at number 9, because we ran out of ink, is a song you probably are very familiar with. And what's interesting about this list is that the youngest song on the top 10 best bass lines of all time is from 1980.
2: No kidding. Oh,
1: the rest of them are all from the 70s, where the bass ruled, man.
2: Yeah, it did.
1: The bass owned the 70s. Mm-hmm. And so this one is from 1971 from Yes. Here it comes.
3: Yeah, okay.
2: Slap it, maybe.
1: So roundabout.
3: Roundabout.
2: Great song.
1: And he is wearing that bass out, isn't he? Now, here's the thing. We have this posted on our Facebook page, which is at Bud and Broadway.
2: Spell out the word and.
1: If you don't agree with the list, and odds are you're not gonna, we want to know what song you think has the best bass line of all time.
2: Right.
1: And maybe we'll get 10 answers, and tomorrow we can have an actual top 10
2: list. That's a good idea.
1: Because I'll just write it down.
2: Have the Bud and Broadway one, and we'll have 10.
1: The top 9, because we have no ink and no budget to buy
2: ink. For the price of a cup of coffee a day, you can give us some ink.
4: The angels, where there's no more ink.
1: All right, number 8, best bass line of all time. What do you think about this one, T-Wall?
3: Oh, yeah.
2: Oh, baby, now you're talking. Everybody knows that, man.
3: Everybody
2: knows it.
1: T-Wall's a huge, huge Beatles fan, by the way, so I knew you were going to like that one. Now, I'm going to tell you this. This is where you're going to start getting mad. This is where you're going to start going, how drunk were they when they put this list together? Because the number 7 best bass line of all time, number 7, I tell you, is this.
5: Oh, yeah. It's not.
1: Number 7?
5: It's got to be higher on the list. Yeah. No. This is 7.
1: How's this in the bottom half?
5: Oh, no. This is ultimate bass, dude.
1: I mean,
2: it's the whole song.
1: The whole song never changes.
2: This song would never be the same without that bass.
1: Oh, this song would suck without that.
2: Right.
1: It would just be terrible. Another One Bites the Dust by Queen, 1980. And that, by the way, the youngest song on the list of the best bass lines of all time.
3: If that's the case, then if that's the youngest, then Jerry Was a Race Car Driver by Primus is not on this list.
1: Maybe that was number 10. I mean, I really don't know. Yeah. But you can,
2: Ran out of ink, man.
1: It's trapped in the print queue. I don't know what it is.
3: Crank up Primus. I'm telling you, the bass on that is just unbelievable. And all right, sorry, I'll be quiet.
1: It's okay. You don't have to be quiet. Number 6 of the best bass line of all time, according to the website that we don't know the name of because I ran out of ink on the printer, is the great Led Zeppelin and Ramble On.
2: All right. It's in there.
3: See, I hear Robert Plant more than I do the bass on that.
1: Yeah, but listen to that guy. He's wearing that bass out, man.
3: Yeah, completely.
2: Right.
1: I mean, brother got calluses when he finished recording that
2: That's
1: one.
2: That's right.
1: That's all I can say about that. So that's number 9 through number 6.
2: Right. Should have been 10 through 6.
1: I know. I ran out of ink. I'm sorry that I ran out of ink. And I shouldn't have printed out all that extra stuff for you last week. So it messed me up. So when we come back, we're going to get the top 5 best bass lines of all time. All right. And remember, if you don't agree with the list, you have an opportunity to contribute to the new and improved version that we'll do tomorrow. But you may want to wait until you hear the top 5 first. We all are in agreement that Another One Bites the Dust deserves better than number 100%.
3: One. Right? Absolutely.
1: Yeah. Okay, these people are high. There's no question in my mind.
3: We're talking about rock and rollers.
1: But I bet they got ink in their pants.
2: They're sniffing ink is what they're doing.
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1: So this weekend, we are all getting on separate airplanes because we can't all travel together because if something were to go wrong, that would leave you without anybody.
2: The show's gone.
1: We can't do that to you. So we're all traveling on separate flights.
3: We're like the president of the United States.
1: Exactly. Well, and, you know, you got to have a pecking order, right? I mean, and I don't know who the designated survivor is going to be, but somebody's got to be named before Friday.
3: I say Grayson. I'd say Grayson.
1: Perfect. Yeah. God knows the show to at least be entertaining me. So we're all going to be flying to Las Vegas. We're going to the ACM Awards on Monday night,
4: which we won one.
1: Which, by the way, is why we're going, because we got to pick up our trophy. And by the way, Mitch, I'm flying on Frontier Airlines for the first time. Am I going to have to pay an extra fare to bring the trophy home?
3: That's a good point. That's a very good point. If it's because it's that big box, you probably will, or you can probably take it as a carry-on.
1: Oh, well, I ain't checking it. You can hang that up. No, I'm not sending my trophy to Jamaica. No, thank you.
3: But you will have to probably, check it, which they charge.
1: Great. Mm. Awesome.
3: And, you know, now Frontier is merging with Spirit.
1: Yes. Yeah.
3: So now
1: double
3: you're
1: excited.
3: Really
1: Now it's double Spirit, the ghetto flight.
3: They've got a, exactly.
1: My seat's right by the screen door. I'm excited about that. So at least I know it's going to be comfortable.
3: Bathroom has a glory hole in it.
1: The thing about flying, because I have not flown since the pandemic started.
3: Mm-hmm. Oh, really?
1: And it's interesting to me because we keep getting all these stories about people acting a fool on airplanes.
4: Yeah.
1: So I'm kind of excited about what I'm going to see. Because, you know, I'm flying on a plane full of broke people like me.
4: Right.
1: So there's no telling what's going to happen when we get airborne. I mean, it's going to be awesome. But there's a dude in California who is now in federal custody and is facing 20 years in prison for what he did on an airplane, which is a stiff penalty. I mean, you would think, what did he do, jump up with a hand grenade in his mouth? I mean, because that's a lot, right? And it's not. That isn't at all what he did. He was on a Southwest flight heading from Dallas to Burbank and wound up landing in Albuquerque because they were like, we got to land this thing. We got a lunatic on board.
4: I don't know why they do that. Just keep on going.
1: I mean, just duct tape him to a seat and go where you're going.
4: Right.
1: Now, the guy's name is Samson Hardridge.
4: Oh, what a name.
1: And he has appeared in federal court on charges of interference with flight crew members and attendants over this.
4: Mm-hmm.
1: He had to go to the gentleman's room.
4: Right.
1: So he goes back to the back of the plane, and there's someone in there. It's occupied, right? So he's standing there waiting his turn, and a flight attendant walks by.
3: All right.
1: And for some reason, that's the point when Samson decided to stick both his hands down the front of his pants and ask the flight attendant if she wanted to see something he was mighty proud of.
4: Oh, no.
3: Oh, come on.
1: Now, she politely declined. And at that point, she said the man then proceeded to the aft galley door of the aircraft and peed in the corner.
4: Mm. Wow.
1: just peed in the corner of the airplane.
4: Wow.
1: Now, you can't do that. You might want to. I mean, sure, you got to go bad, but come on, man. Now, the good news is he kept his mask on the whole time.
4: Yeah,
1: so that's
4: good.
1: So
4: job one, right?
1: Followed that rule, so we're good there. Now, a flight attendant said, sir, you can't do that here, and that's when he got all hostile, and he started yelling and threatening the flight attendant and calling them all sorts of nasty names and whatnot, and then another flight attendant came over, and she went and told the pilot that they were afraid for their safety, and that's when they diverted to New Mexico instead of going on out to Southern Cali.
3: Oh, man.
1: Now, when they landed in Albuquerque, Hardridge was asked to clean up the urine, which he promptly refused to do.
4: Yeah, I don't think we're going to do that.
3: I'm not sure. If I'm going to prison, I'm not going to clean my own mess.
1: No, that's the thing. How gutsy is that? You just watched a man pee in the floor of your airplane, and you're going to ask him to clean it up.
4: Right,
1: he's not cleaning that up.
3: Here's a shovel. Dig your grave.
1: So now he's facing 20 years in prison for what started out as a man that had to go real bad, and then he peed in the floor of the airplane, and then he just went off the rails after that. So that's a long time to go to jail for peeing in a corner.
4: Yeah. He wants to do that, he needs to take Greyhound.
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5: Fox News, I'm CJ Papa. President Trump describes the effort to strike a peace deal with Iran, preferring diplomacy.
6: If we can get something down in writing which will accomplish the same thing without killing everybody, I'd like to do that. Most of my people, I think, would like to do that.
5: And to that end,
7: per a new Wall Street Journal article, U.S. officials say the president is not considering resuming an all-out war with the regime unless American troops are killed. The reluctance reportedly signaling the president may be willing to tolerate flare-ups for weeks in order to avoid a bigger conflict in the region as he tries to secure a deal.
5: Fox's Madeline Rivera, officials in California sifting through ballots in the primary for governor, nonpartisan election for L.A. mayor. President Trump earlier on Truth Social panning the process, posting Democrats are trying to steal both races from two great Republican candidates. 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
13: Quickly, we're back to the dry weather pattern. Maybe some showers, thunderstorms by the tail end of the weekend. Looking good with clear sky around most of the region this morning. Mostly sunny, 85 later. Tonight, mainly clear, dropping back to about 58. Tomorrow, mostly sunny, 85. And a great day coming up on Saturday. Lots of sunshine, a pool or a lake. 88, chance of showers and thunderstorms Sunday. For the Weather Channel, Ray Stager.

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1: This is the best of Broadway and Friends, or at least the best we can do. You guys remember that day, that fateful day when you were either 15 or 16, whichever, depending on what state you grew up in. For me, it was 15. The day I turned 15, February 12th, I got to go take a driver's test and get my permit. I couldn't get my license, but I could get my permit.
2: You didn't wait an hour. Heck, you got out of school, you went right there.
1: Got out of school. I skipped school. What you talking about going? You don't go to school on driver's license day, man. Come on. How terrified were you? Do you remember how scared you were when cop sat down in the seat next to you?
2: Yeah.
1: Yeah, it's hard.
2: Because you had to do the parallel parking. Yeah, you had to do it. I have some friends, and before they went to the parallel parking where they did it and made the cones wider apart. And then they went in to take their test.
3: Awesome.
2: Gave themselves like 3 or 4 more feet.
1: See, here's the thing. Now, like, my kids had, they were scared to death, too, like any other kid when they're taking their test for their license. But it was different for them than it was for me. Because, like, when my kids took the test, like, my son took his driver's test in his Ford Ranger.
2: Right.
1: You know, my daughter had a Jeep Liberty.
2: Yeah.
1: I took mine in like a 1978 Caprice Brougham or something. It was 86 feet long, you know?
2: Yeah, mine was in a black Bel Air station wagon.
1: Yeah, it had hinges
2: that didn't have power steering or power brakes.
1: Yeah, it was horrible.
4: And
1: yeah.
4: We liked it that way.
1: Yeah. And I had to walk uphill both ways to get there.
4: To drive it.
1: You little whippersnappers don't know how good you got it. Well, I was talking to a guy the other day, a buddy of mine that's got a teenage son that went in and didn't go well. You ever had that friend that went to take their test and they failed?
2: Yeah.
1: And,
2: hate that.
1: And now you got to come back and tell all your boys, I still got to ride shotgun, man.
2: Right, yeah.
1: Sorry. Mm-hmm. No driving for me right now. Well, this guy said his son absolutely blew it.
2: Yeah.
1: And I was asking him, give me some details. And it turns out his son might have been the worst driving test ever. I mean, it was bad. It was the worst driving test I've ever heard of in my life.
2: Really? How bad was it?
1: Well, I am so glad you asked. It was so bad. Yeah. He parallel parked into a cop car.
2: That's good, man.
1: It's a terrible test. It was a horrible test.
2: How horrible do you think it was?
1: Oh, it was bad. He started the test by asking the instructor to hold his six-pack.
2: You can't do that.
1: It's not even, no, you can't. It was a terrible, the kid's going to be an awful driver. It was a horrible driving test.
2: How terrible would you say it was?
1: Well, he actually thought you get extra points for texting and driving at the same time.
4: Technically,
1: that's
4: great.
1: Yeah,
2: it is a skill.
1: No, it was a terrible terrible test.
4: You get points on your license.
1: Yeah. It was so bad he stopped in the middle of the test and picked up an Uber customer.
2: That's not good.
1: Put your cart in front of your horse there, Junior. It's not time for that. It was a terrible test.
2: How bad would you say it is, Junior?
1: Well, he had one hand on the wheel at 2:00 and the other elbow propped in the window of the driver's side because he thought it looked cool.
2: Yeah, okay.
1: And that's not. You can't do that. You gotta wait till after the test.
2: It was
1: a terrible, terrible test.
2: How terrible was it?
1: Well, when they got to the first traffic light, he lit a cigarette.
2: Well,
1: is it terrible? He was a terrible, horrible. I'm glad he didn't get his license because I feel safer with him being home. This was the worst test I've ever heard
2: of. How horrible would you say it was?
1: It was so bad, he did a 342-point turn. It's just horrible.
2: That's a turn now. Now you
4: Austin
2: turn
4: Powers.
2: It. Yeah.
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1: Listen, I want you to think about this for a second. I want you to put yourself in the shoes of this guy's best friend. And think about it like this. This guy has passed away. He is no longer with us. He has assumed room temperature. He is done. He's toast. He's cooked. And they ask you to come give the eulogy at his funeral. Mm-hmm. Now, you're like, well, of course I will. He was my best friend. He was my beer buddy. He was my man.
2: Right.
1: He's my boy. Mm-hmm. I will absolutely give the eulogy. One quick question. How did he pass away?
2: Got to know that.
1: And then they tell you this.
2: Okay.
1: 35-year-old man in Seattle was found dead under a car last Saturday morning because he was trying to steal the catalytic converter and the car fell on him. Somebody called 911 and said, y'all ain't gonna believe this. There's a car over here on Main Street with a dude's feet sticking out from under it. Mm. So they came over to see what was up, and sure enough, the guy's under the car. He's dead as a post, and they got him out. They tried CPR and all that. Nothing worked. He's just done. He has gone on to his reward. Police said they found the man under the car with the catalytic converter halfway undone and tools on the ground all around him when the car slipped off the jack and fell on top of him. Now, how do you eulogize that? What do you say about that guy at his funeral?
3: You say, just like the car, he can't turn over either.
2: I like that. I like that.
1: He was a good man. He's a crappy mechanic, but he's a good man.
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4: Good morning in the News Center. I'm David Crowder. A homeless man has been charged with malice murder and felony murder in the beating death of a 58-year-old Rome woman at her Etowah Terrace apartment last month. According to the arrest warrants on May 1st, 47-year-old James Lincoln Lowe hit Latrice Ruth Fry multiple times, causing a brain bleed and multiple injuries to her face, neck, and head associated with multiple blunt force trauma. Lowe then took $100 from Fry, who died from her injuries on May 4th. Another traffic note today, if you're going to be traveling in Bartow County, weather permitting, crews will shift traffic to a new configuration that will keep one lane open in each direction on Old Alabama Road. The shift is part of the widening of Old Alabama Road from near Lucas Road to State Route 113 to Pagamine Road. The project is slated to be completed later this year. Motorists should slow down when driving through the construction area and watch for crews working near the highway. More news online at WRGANews.com. In the News Center, I'm David Crowder.
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8: Northwest Georgia weather.
9: They're looking good now as temperatures will stay comfortable along with humidity for the morning hours. And although we'll get warmer over the next few days, right now the humidity should stay fairly low. Mostly sunny today in the middle 80s. Tonight mainly clear, comfortable upper 50s. Sun back tomorrow again in the middle 80s. Saturday sunshine upper 80s. Maybe a shower thunderstorm Sunday. For the Weather Channel, Ray Stager.
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1: Thanks for listening to the best of Broadway and Friends. Oh, looky there. It's time for us to take our daily trip down to the Sunshine State and see what's going on. Is it the heat, the humidity, the meth? We don't know what it is, but something's driving them crazy. Sing along if you know it. Here we go.
2: What's up, Florida? What's up? What's up, Florida? What's up, Florida? Jump on it. Jump on it. Jump on it.
3: Where are we headed, Mr. Broadway?
1: Beautiful Clearwater, Florida. Woo-hoo! Haven't been to Clearwater in a while.
4: It's beautiful.
1: Yeah. They've been on good behavior, but apparently that's all come to an end now. Happy to report that the Clearwater Police Department has a horrible, vile, evil criminal in custody and off the streets of Clearwater.
4: Good deal.
1: One Kathy Stevens is in jail today on more than a dozen charges because she has been identified after a long manhunt as the Hugging Bandit.
5: Oh, the what?
1: The Hugging Bandit.
6: Woo. Hugging Bandit, all right.
1: Kathy is 65 years old.
5: Aw, well, she just wants to hug.
1: And apparently she targeted older men. She would approach them outside of stores and restaurants and act like she knew them. Oh, hey, you, I hadn't seen you in so long.
5: Oh.
1: And then she'd give them a big old bear hug. And what are you going to do? 65-year-old woman hugs you. You're going to hug her back.
4: Yeah, right.
1: While they were hugging, she would pick their pockets.
4: Oh.
1: Now, let me tell you just how good Kathy is at her craft. One of her victims says that he received a hug from Kathy, and about an hour later noticed that there was a credit card missing out of his wallet.
3: So she got the wallet out, got the credit card out, put the wallet back.
1: All while they hugged. And he never noticed it.
4: Wow.
1: Now, that's good pickpocketing right there.
5: That's a good hug, is what that is.
1: Kathy got skills.
4: Right.
1: Apparently, she spent $1,000 on that credit card that she stole.
3: Isn't that something?
1: Wow.
3: You know how they know how pickpockets do it? What, they actually touch you, they'll put their hand on your shoulder, and you're concentrating and feeling that.
1: You don't pay attention.
3: Yeah. Getting your wallet.
1: All about diversion.
3: Exactly, yeah.
1: Well, Kathy's diverting days
3: are over. She was diverting like a fool.
1: Not anymore. They got her now. She is safe and sound in the Clearwater Jail. So on behalf of the United States Congress, who recently reached out to Kathy as soon as they heard this story and told her that she's still young enough to run for office, because with her ninja-level pickpocketing skills, she's going to be a perfect fit in D.C.
3: Yeah, she will.
1: A perfect fit. We once again ask the burning question.
2: What's up, Florida? What's up? What's up, Florida? What's up, Florida? Jump on it. Jump on it. Jump on it.
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2: I knew a guy one time that filed a lawsuit against a friend of mine that he absolutely knew he had no chance of winning.
3: Really?
2: When I confronted him about it, he said, I knew I wasn't going to win. I was just hoping they'd write me a check so I'd go away.
3: Yep.
2: I mean, and that's like legal scamming is what that is.
3: Yeah, it is.
2: And you know, you see people falling for these scams all the time, and we talk about it a lot. And we're like, you know, if these people would just apply that all that energy they put into doing that scam into something useful for the world, how much better would it be? But the fact of the matter is this, for every good scammer out there, there's five Nigerian princes.
3: Right.
2: I mean, there's always people that try to do it but can't quite get it.
3: Mm-hmm.
2: And I saw some examples of this. I pulled some of these down off the internet. These are people that were like, well, it's kind of like that lawsuit. It's worth a shot.
3: Right.
2: I'll make a run at it. Maybe I can get somebody to send me some money. So people have taken screenshots of these conversations that they're having because now, you know, you get the scams on your text.
3: Yeah.
2: They're constantly coming in on text messages now. It. So here's an example of one where the person was like, you know what? Who knows? Maybe it'll work. They sent a random text message to a lady that said, hi, this is Kelly Rowland from Destiny's Child.
3: Oh, dang.
2: I lost my wallet. And I need $160 so I can get to your city to do a show. Can you help me? I'll bring Beyonce.
3: Well, dang.
2: And then a minute later from the same number got another text that said, hi, this is Beyonce. I ain't buying that one.
3: Yeah.
4: Nah.
3: Here's one that came across and said, I have pictures of you doing bad things from your computer. I also have installed a virus on your computer that is monitoring everything you do. If you don't pay me, I will send these pics to all your contacts.
2: Mm.
3: And the guy responded, knock yourself out, bro. Go for it. And then the scammer said, I am seriously, you will be embarrassed. And the guy says, it's serious, not seriously. Then the scammer apparently threw in the towel, and he said, well, be that way then.
4: I will, and not be scammed. I like that.
3: I am seriously.
2: Everybody's not cut out to be a scammer.
3: No.
4: This is true. You got to be tenacious. This guy, not sure. Here's one that says, hi, my name is Jelly. Yeah, Jelly.
2: Yeah.
4: I came across your name while sorting out the address book. I have no impression of you. Do we know each other? Well, the person texts back, saying, quote, yes, I think we were in prison together. Remember that time we killed those two dudes down on cell block D? The scammer immediately said, no.
3: Right.
4: But this wasn't done. He texted the scammer back and said, no, really, I'm certain that was you. 10 minutes later, he sent one last text back to the scammer saying, hey, where'd you go?
3: Yeah, man.
2: I love this one too. I wish I was this creative on the fly, but I'm just not. I don't ever think to do this stuff. Somebody received a link and they sent them a you know, like click here thing.
3: Yeah.
2: And it said, get a job as a chauffeur, make $950 a week. Click the link for more information.
3: Okay, then.
2: Now, you know when you click that link, it's going to be mail us $950 and we'll tell you how to make the money. So the person responded to that text with this message. Thank you for subscribing to Amazing Cat Facts. You will be sent an Amazing Cat Fact each weekday morning, and you will be billed $9.99.

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1: Nice.
0: Switch the scammer immediately replied in all caps, no. And then the person sent back to the scammer, a cat was the mayor of an Alaskan town for 20 years. Stop to cancel.
2: I love it.
1: That's a good one. I think I'll remember that one. I like that. This one, finally, again, trying to use a big name to try to get somebody to send money. This is one, it says, hi, this is Lady Gaga. I need $200 so I can continue working on my new album.
2: Those albums, man, they're expensive.
0: It takes a lot.
2: Yeah.
1: And then to prove that it really was Gaga, they typed, ra, ra, ra, ra, ra, ra, ra, ra.
0: Well, I'm sold.
2: Yeah, me too.
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5: 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I'm John Thayer. The Knicks took game number one of the NBA Finals last night. They beat the Spurs in San Antonio 105-95. Game two is tomorrow night. Atlanta Braves winners yesterday. They beat the Blue Jays 7-3. Grant Holmes earned the victory. He's now 4-2. Braves are 42-20 on the season. Braves and Blue Jays back at Truist Park tonight. Chris Sale starts for Atlanta. He's 8-3 with a 2.01 ERA. Georgia Bulldogs are set for Super Regional play this weekend. They will play on Saturday. Game number one is they take on Mississippi State. Game two is Sunday, if necessary. Game three is Monday. The winner of the best of three Super Regional will head to the College World Series. 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
10: Northwest Georgia weather.
11: Now quickly, we're back to the dry weather pattern. Maybe some showers, thunderstorms by the tail end of the weekend. Looking good with clear sky around most of the region this morning. Mostly sunny, 85 later. Tonight, mainly clear, dropping back to about 58. Tomorrow, mostly sunny, 85. And a great day coming up on Saturday. Lots of sunshine, a pool or a lake. 88, chance of showers and thunderstorms Sunday. From the Weather Channel, Ray Stager.

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2: We always get in trouble when we talk about this because we have one of these in the studio.
3: Mm-hmm.
2: And every time we say her name, she turns on and asks us what we want.
3: Yeah.
2: And so I have to kind of dance around the Alexa and say that the A word apparently is about to have a new skill attached to it.
3: Oh, really?
2: And I don't know if this is a good idea or not. And I've talked about this before. Alexa, well, see, I said it. Did she turn green?
3: Yep,
2: sure did. There you go.
4: No, mine turned green out here.
2: Ain't no telling what's about to happen. She doesn't speak Southern very well.
3: Yeah.
2: And I struggle with it. We have arguments at our house a lot, and they usually end with her getting cussed at and put in timeout.
3: Yeah.
2: And so I have issues with that, so I don't know if this is a good idea or not. Apparently, Amazon and telemedicine provider Teladoc Health are starting a voice-activated virtual healthcare program that will let you seek medical help via the A word.
3: Yes.
2: Now, it's for health issues that obviously are not emergencies. Mm. If you've cut your arm off with a chainsaw, that's not the time to ask the A word to connect you with the local urgent care center. It's going to be available around the clock on Amazon's Echo devices, and you can just tell the A word that they want to talk to a doctor, and it'll prompt a call back on the device from one of Teladoc's physicians. Now, Amazon already does the whole prescription drug thing, and they're working on their Amazon Care program that it launched back in 2019. That's a telemedicine thing with an option to send somebody to your house, actually, if you prefer to do an in-person visit. So what you do is you tell the A word that you need to talk to a doctor. You'll be connected to Teladoc at the call center, and then they'll get a call back from a physician. The calls are audio only for now, but they are working on having it where it'll be a video thing. The cost for a visit is going to depend on the patient's coverage. Without insurance, it should run you somewhere around $75 with your insurance. Mitch, what do you have?
4: Well, basically, I have a counter to Alexa, believe it or not. So, but
3: really?
4: Continue on with this. This is great.
3: Okay.
2: I can't wait to see what this is all about. Mm-hmm. Now, here's the thing. Amazon will not be able to access, record, or store any of the content from the call because that violates HIPAA regulations.
3: Yeah, because I don't want goiters to be coming up on my Facebook all day long.
2: Yeah.
3: Right?
2: Yeah, because the last thing...
4: goiters anywhere, man.
2: Last thing you want to do is ask the A-word to hook you up with a doctor that can help you with that unsightly rash and then open up Facebook and you're like, oh, no!
3: Yeah, right. That's what I'm saying.
2: But here's my problem. I can't get her... I like to sleep with noise.
3: Mm-hmm.
2: I don't sleep good if the room's too quiet.
3: Yeah.
2: I tell her to play. I have this setting called box fan sounds.
3: Right.
2: And so I'll tell her all the time. I've done it for a couple of years now. I'll say, A word, play box fan sounds.
3: Yeah.
2: And sometimes it'll go, and sometimes it'll go, here's the Garth Brooks box set.
3: Oh, yeah. Okay.
2: I'm not sure that I want that calling a doctor for me because I may be looking for a foot doctor and get a urologist.
3: Exactly.
2: And I don't need that kind of stress in my life.
4: So the cure for that, if you don't want to say it, you have a Samuel Jackson. Believe it or not.
3: Oh.
4: And so mine is that whenever I want to find out something, this is basically Samuel Jackson. I can ask him anything you want.
2: Please demonstrate.
4: I could say, hey, Sam, what time is it? Oh, now you won't do it.
2: See, that's
3: ask me
2: exactly
3: one more
2: the way
3: time.
2: Mine
3: ask me again.
4: Hey, Samuel, what time is it?
2: Look at your own watch. It's the one with bad written on it.
5: Please try it in a little while.
4: All right, well, now she's not doing it.
2: Sam's on a coffee break.
4: Hey, Samuel, tell me a joke.
5: Sorry. I'm having trouble.
2: See, this is why you don't want her calling the doctor for you.
3: Yeah.
4: I was so excited to show this stuff for you, man.
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1: I don't even know how something like this happens, but I will tell you this, that according to the experts that I consulted, it happens to 0.1% of the population of the world.
2: So it does happen.
1: It does happen.
2: Okay.
1: It just doesn't happen very often.
2: Mm-hmm.
1: There's a guy, he was having trouble breathing through his nose.
2: Yeah.
1: Like, just like, something's not right. I can't get
2: Several years ago, I had polyps and I had to have them taken out.
1: Oh, yeah, that's no good.
2: Yeah,
1: that's
2: just
1: no
2: can't breathe.
1: Well, the guy went to the Mount Sinai Hospital, and the surgeons there were doing some, trying to figure out what was going on with him because he had been dealing with this for years.
2: Mm-hmm.
1: Doctor after doctor after doctor, nobody could figure out what was going on. So they did an exam on the guy. And they said, "Oh, look, you've got a you got yourself a deviated septum there.
2: Oh, yeah,
1: that's part of your
2: one
1: problem.
2: Side's blocked.
1: Yeah,
2: yeah.
1: And so we got to figure out why you got your deviated septum. So they started looking a little closer, put the old camera up his nose there to see what was going on. Man had a tooth growing in his nose.
2: What? A tooth?
1: A tooth.
2: A for real tooth?
1: Growing in his nasal cavity.
2: Oh, come on, man.
3: Well, it is a it's a cavity. Your nose is a cavity. If you think about it. So. You got a cavity. Yeah, thing is, it's a tooth.
1: They went up in there with the

0: camera and the light and all that, and they said that they described it as a hard, non-tender white mass poking up through the floor of his right nostril. And upon further examination, discovered that it was indeed a tooth. It's a rare condition that usually what happens when you have this condition is you'll get a tooth sprouts up in your jawbone up under the gum line.
1: Yeah.
0: But for some reason, his went the other direction.
1: Went right up.
0: Went right up into his nasal cavity. And so they did some surgery and got it out, and now he can breathe.
2: He kept on picking his nose, and he cut it every time. It's like,
0: ah. Right, exactly. And yeah. The only thing I can think about, I mean, at least when he was a kid, eating boogers had to be easy for
1: yeah,
0: him.
1: Yeah, that's true. It'd be my luck. They'd look at it and go, it's got a cavity. We're going to have to fix that.
0: Yeah, exactly. 99.5,
3: 92.7, K Country. Fox News, I'm Gianna Gelosi. President Trump signaling that a deal with Iran could be right around the corner, but not everybody is willing to wait as four House Republicans joined all Democrats voting to limit the president's Iran war powers.
4: The House of Representatives voted 215 to 208 to pass the War Powers Act resolution that symbolically aims to restrict President Trump from taking additional military action against Iran.
3: As Fox's Trey Yings, votes are still being counted in California in the races for governor and mayor of Los Angeles in the governor's race.
5: The latest numbers from the Associated Press show Hilton with about 28% of the vote. Democrat Javier Becerra is in second place at nearly 26%. And fellow Democrat Tom Steyer is in third place with roughly 20%.
3: Fox's Madeline Rivera, America's listening to Fox News.
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11: Northwest Georgia weather.
12: They're looking good now as temperatures will stay comfortable along with humidity for the morning hours. And although we'll get warmer over the next few days, right now the humidity should stay fairly low. Mostly sunny today in the middle 80s. Tonight mainly clear, comfortable upper 50s. Sun back tomorrow again in the middle 80s. Saturday sunshine upper 80s. Maybe a shower thunderstorm Sunday. From the Weather Channel, Ray Staging.

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1: Any of this sounds familiar, it's because you're listening to the best of Broadway and Friends. And if you've never heard it before, well, nothing I just said matters. We give this advice a lot on this show because I think it's rock solid advice, and that is if you're about to have a child, when you get to the portion of life where you got to pick a name out for that kid, you want to make sure that you pick out a good name, a solid name, a strong name, something that's not going to brand them for the rest of their life or get them wedgies every day when they're in school or shoved in lockers and whatnot. You don't want to have a daughter named Crystal Metherson. That's an example.
2: You're setting her up to lose, man. She's just,
1: I mean, right out of the gate, you sent that kid to prison before you even got her potty trained. It's no good at all. And I thought about that when I was on Reddit the other day, and someone had posted a thread on Reddit that said, what is the child with the most obnoxious name you've ever heard that immediately told you that their parents were insufferable people?
2: I went to school with a George George.
1: George.
2: Yes, first name
3: I've heard
2: George's.
3: Of Mitch Mitchell's before. I heard that. Yeah. My ex-wife, she had a second cousin. Her name was Crystal Lear. And her middle name was Shanda.
1: Of course it was. Yeah, of course it was.
3: Oh, man. She went Daphne, by Crystal Lear.
1: Daphne went to school with a girl named Holly Wood.
2: Really?
1: Yeah. Now, I thought that was kind of cute.
2: Yeah.
1: Now,
3: but then you realize what she would do. You go, well, Hollywood.
2: Yeah, right. Yeah, she would.
3: She was very popular. Yeah,
2: right.
1: So people started jumping on this thing on Reddit and going, here's some of the kids that I met, and their names were just horrible. And so we pulled out some of the best examples of kids with obnoxious names. And it ain't the kids' fault.
2: No,
1: this
2: it's
1: is
2: not.
1: Their parents did this to them. The kids didn't ask for this. They just got this horrible thing hung on them for the rest of their lives. Like one person said, I went to a school with a girl named Versace McClatchy. And her sister's name was Prada McClatchy. And her entire family was absolutely unbearable.
3: Okay, I can see that. Here's another one. I met a kid named Scott once.
1: That's not so bad.
3: That's not so bad, except he spelled it S-K-A-U-G-H-T.
1: Yeah, see?
3: That's in here.
1: And not only that, his name's not Scott, it's Scott. At that point.
2: Right.
1: Scott, get in here.
2: Somebody said they went to school with a set of triplets for real name Mercedes, Lexus, and Porsche.
3: Oh, okay.
2: Come on, man.
1: Man, that's horrible. I love this one, too. The person said there was a group of siblings at my school. There were five of them. And their names were Shadow, Storm, Star, Sky, and Brian.
2: Brian?
1: they ran out of ideas.
2: Nobody liked Brian. Brian?
1: Hey,
2: I'd be mad if I was Brian.
3: Brian looked like the milkman. I'm afraid.
2: What?
3: This is another one. Can't make this up, it reads. Had a kid named Your Highness, spelled E-U-R-H-I-N-U-S. Kid was an absolute D-bag.
2: Of course.
3: His name was
1: Your Highness.
2: Your Highness.
1: Your snack is ready.
2: Right.
3: And here's the thing. When I was a substitute teacher, I'd go through the list, and you would run across that. You'd see E-U-R-H. I wouldn't know how to say that.
2: Yeah.
3: And then they get mad at you.
2: Uranius. I mean, what are you going to call him, right?
3: I'm like, well, I don't know.
2: Here's another one. I don't know how you would, if you saw this on paper, I'm going to spell it out for you. C-A-I-Y-E-I-A-D-E-N.
1: Lord. How in the world do you say that?
2: And it's just pronounced Caden.
1: What? See, that's horrible parenting is what that is.
3: I agree.
1: Nobody's ever spelling. That kid will never buy a keychain with her name on it.
3: You spelled my name wrong. Yeah.
2: Right. You got everything right on your chest, but you spelled your name wrong. Right?
3: But the odd thing is at the Starbucks, they'd spell it correctly. They would know exactly.
1: Oh, absolutely.
3: What it was.
1: Right.
3: Oh, it's Caden. Oh, you mean spelled C-A-I-Y-E-I-A-D-N?
2: Right.
3: Another one says, I worked with a couple that named their daughter Ocean Star Destiny. All three are her first name. Her middle name was Riddle.
1: Of course it was.
3: So,
1: Ocean Star Destiny Riddle.
3: Riddle.
1: Unbelievable. How about this one? This is my favorite one of all. This is how you know you're not the favorite kid in the family. Person said, I had my son played on a soccer team, and there was a kid on his team, and the kid's name was legitimately God's Gift.
2: Woo.
1: That was the kid's name.
2: Boy, they love that kid.
1: Also on the soccer team was God's Gift's little brother. And his name was Trevor. Guess who got the good Christmas present?
2: Yeah.
3: I hate you, Mom and Dad.
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2: We are about to try something completely new and different on the show today, and I couldn't be more excited.
3: Yeah, I always love when we do that stuff.
2: I am so thrilled to announce that we are about to have the very first episode of Sound Effects Theater.
3: All right.
4: That's going to be good.
2: So here's what's going to happen. I'm going to read a story, okay. And T-Wall and Mitch are going to give the sound effects.
3: Okay.
2: Because as you know, this show has no budget, so we can't afford to pay for the effects. So T-Wall and Mitch will make the sound effects that will take this story to the next level. And I'm expecting some high quality work out of y'all.
3: Take it to
2: this.
3: The HNL, the whole nother level.
5: Do you want to do like every other one, T-Wall?
3: Yeah. You do the first one.
2: I think that works out great. Y'all just go back and forth. So Mitch will start. So when you're hearing the sound effects, know this. The first one is from Mitch.
3: Yeah.
2: And then after that, T-Wall. And then they'll just bounce back and forth as I read you the story in today's episode of Sound Effects Theater. Are you ready?
3: Yeah.
2: Today's story is about Joe and Roxanne. Joe and Roxanne met when Roxanne was a bingo caller down at the local VFW.
6: B4! Have we ever done this bit before?
2: No, we may not ever do it again. Joe got a bingo one day on a round of blackout.
3: Bingo!
2: And he went up to get his card verified, and his hand touched Roxanne's, and there was what felt like a jolt of electricity between them. So Joe got Roxanne's phone number and called her, but it kept going to voicemail.
3: You've got mail.
2: That's email, remember that? Dumbass.
3: Oh, yeah. Okay.
2: Dang it. Sometimes he'd get a busy signal. Finally, he got through, and they set up a date to go to the local zoo. While they were at the zoo, they saw tigers. Monkeys.
7: Here we go.
3: Not those monkeys.
2: Elephants.
5: I think you just killed two.
2: Medic! We need a medic!
3: We need an elephant that doesn't smoke.
2: They also saw ostriches.
5: That's an ostrich putting his head in the ground.
3: What?
2: And lemurs.
3: Lemur.
2: Yeah, y'all suck. Y'all suck so bad. Yeah. And meerkats.
5: That's a meerkat popping up out of it.
3: Hey, meerkat. Meer.
2: While they were there, they got hungry, so they went to the popcorn booth where they were making fresh popcorn. When it was time to go, Joe's car wouldn't start, and Roxanne had to push it to get it started.
6: Push it! Push it real good! Push it!
2: Joe and Roxanne's love blossomed, and they got engaged during the fireworks on the 4th of July last year.
3: And the rockets' red glare, the bombs bursting in air.
2: Later, Roxanne got pregnant and they had a baby boy.
6: What's this betwixt my legs?
2: And the baby had gas issues. Which caused Joe and Roxanne to argue over who would change his diapers.
3: No, it's your turn.
5: Your turn.
3: It's your turn.
5: You did.
3: Yeah, I did it last time.
5: You did that one. Come
2: on. Last month for Valentine's Day, Joe got Roxanne a box of very chewy caramels, and Roxanne tried to tell Joe just how much she loved him with four chewy caramels in her mouth. And they lived happily ever after, except for the kid who still has gas.
3: Hey, wait till I make the sound effect. Okay, I'm ready
2: and
3: now.
2: That's the end of today's episode of Sound Effects Theater.
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4: Good morning in the News Center. I'm David Crowder. A rogue man is facing drug charges following the execution of a search warrant at a residence on Holly Street. According to Floyd County Jail records, 38-year-old Michael Sylvester Dennis is charged with possession of cocaine and possession of less than an ounce of marijuana. He is also charged with possession of a Schedule I controlled substance for a THC vape and possession of drug-related objects for having a marijuana grinder. Dennis is also being held on two felony probation violation warrants and a warrant charging him with felony failure to appear. A stolen vehicle lands an East Rome woman behind bars. According to Floyd County Jail records, 31-year-old Julie Evelyn Bodine took a 2008 Dodge Ram 1500 valued at $1,600 on February 4th. She also stole over $1,500 in jewelry from a residence on Old Somerville Road in March. Bodine is charged with theft by taking a motor vehicle, theft by taking, and a couple of felony probation violations. More news online at WRGANews.com. In the News Center, I'm David Crowder.
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8: 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Northwest
9: Georgia weather. Quickly, we're back to the dry weather pattern. Maybe some showers, thunderstorms by the tail end of the weekend. Looking good with clear sky around most of the region this morning. Mostly sunny, 85 later. Tonight, mainly clear, dropping back to about 58. Tomorrow, mostly sunny, 85. And a great day coming up on Saturday. Lots of sunshine, a pool or a lake. 88, chance of showers and thunderstorms Sunday. For the Weather Channel, race staging.

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1: I almost made this today's What's Up Florida story, but I decided, you know what, let's just let it stand alone because I just think this is a special kind of Florida story.
2: Yeah.
1: And especially when the public gets involved. I love it when someone puts something funny on Facebook and then people show, because I say this all the time. People always go, your show is funny. Our show is not as funny as you think it is. Mm-hmm. It's way funnier when you're involved.
2: Right.
3: Yeah, absolutely.
1: Because you are funnier than we are ever going to be. Mm-hmm. We just facilitate the opportunity for you to show your comedic genius.
2: Exactly.
1: That's what we're good at.
2: Right.
1: And so I love it when somebody posts something funny on Facebook and then the comments start. I mean, the high quality comments, and this story got some, and that's why I moved it out of What's Up Florida to let it be a standalone Florida break today. So here's what we got. A guy took his 2017 Ford Expedition in to have it repaired. It only had 12,000 miles on it.
2: Wow, that's good.
1: He lives in Arcadia, Florida, and he went into to his dealership, and he said, hey, my car's under warranty. Mm-hmm. I got a coolant leak.
2: Okay.
1: And I don't know why my coolant keeps leaking out of my car. It's only got 12,000 miles on it, and I need you to check it out. Okay. So if you've taken a vehicle in, you know what they do. They give you a printout when you're done, and they'll say, here's what you said was wrong. Here's what we did to check it. Here's what we did to fix it.
3: Trust me.
1: Mitch is very familiar with this concept. So here's what it says on the bottom. They sent a picture. They posted this picture on the Facebook page of the bottom part of the report they got from the mechanic. And here's what it said. The concern. The customer states there's a coolant leak. The cause. A belt being knocked off due to a chicken under the hood.
2: What?
3: What?
2: Chicken?
1: Yeah. Remember, I told you this happened in Florida, right?
2: Yeah.
1: The belt got knocked off due to a chicken under the hood. The correction to the problem was this. Here's exactly word for word what the mechanic said. Verified customer concern. Found belt knocked loose by chicken.
2: Mm-hmm.
1: Removed chicken. Reinstalled belt. 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
2: Wow. Okay, then. Everything's good.
1: Now, all is well. The guy got his chicken back. Mm-hmm. The chicken ain't dead. He's got his coolant topped off. His belt is fixed. All is well.
2: Right.
1: Except it was on Facebook, and all was not well because many people wanted to add their thoughts to the story.
2: Right.
1: These are some of the comments that I pulled off of this story on Facebook, and these are actual comments. One person said, a chicken that can knock a belt off an engine and live would be worth a fortune to a cockfighter.
2: Yeah, it would.
3: No kidding.
2: Never going to lose.
3: Here's a comment. This is proof that chicks dig Fords.
2: Okay. Like that. Somebody said, this thing is so slow that a chicken can roost under the hood and never get knocked off its roost. That's how slow this is.
1: That's a Ford hater right
2: there. Yeah, right there.
1: I love this one, too. Guy said, you know, the same thing happened to my truck, only it wasn't a chicken. It was a dead cat. I got rid of the cat, and now it purrs like a kitten.
2: Okay.
1: See what he did there.
3: Here's a comment. This chicken shall forever be known as the Termiclucker.
1: It's a bad chicken, man.
2: Somebody said, hey, you know the warranty doesn't cover aftermarket chickens. Only chicken stock. I mean, stock chicken. Right?
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day, Potts Farm was a place to go. Load a truck up, hit the dirt road. 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Light the bonfire and call the girls. 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Jack and Jim were a few good men. 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Better watch out for the boys in blue. And all this small town, he said, she said. 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Man, that talk is getting old. 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Watch your mouth. Before I have to knock that loud mouth out. I'm tired of talking, man. Y'all ain't listening. Them old dirt.

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1: Listen, I know that the economy is rough right now and times are a little tough and gas is inching ever so closer to $4 a gallon and it's getting kind of scary out there. But listen, you don't need a job this bad. I just don't think you do. Maybe you think I'll do anything for a dollar.
2: Right.
1: But would you? That's the question. Would you?
2: Yeah.
1: Let me tell you about this job I found. There's a plant-based pet food company in the United Kingdom, and the company's name is Omni. Mm-hmm. And Omni is offering a two-month job to someone brave enough to take it, and they're going to pay you a total, I don't know where they got this figure from, $6,685.
2: That's not bad for 2 months.
1: Okay. For 2 months' work.
2: I'd do that.
1: Would you now?
2: Okay.
1: Would you?
2: I'm on board so far.
1: Sight unseen without even knowing what the job is.
2: I'm in.
1: Are you?
3: Okay. I'm not eating dog food.
1: No, it's worse than that, Mitch.
3: Oh, come on.
1: It's worse than that. Here's what you have to do for 2 months. You have to agree to help test the effect that the product has on your pet's digestive tract.
3: Okay.
1: By checking things like general health of your dog.
3: Okay.
1: Poop color.
2: Mm-hmm.
1: Poop odor.
3: Oh, get out.
2: Oh, you gotta smell it.
1: You have to. They're hiring somebody to be a poop sniffer.
2: Mm.
1: I mean, walking the dog is bad enough.
2: Yeah.
1: Like, here, hold this leash. I got to get down here on the ground for a minute. I'll take a whiff of this.
2: I'll take a stick and poke it.
4: Does this smell like crap to you?
2: Right.
4: Yeah.
1: They want to know about color, consistency, and smell.
2: Mm. Wow.
1: They're taking applications through the end of the month if you want to go on and see. I'm not even going to tell you how to apply because I don't want you to have this job.
3: Well,
1: you,
3: it's about paperwork.
1: I don't care what you've done in life. You deserve better than this.
2: Well, for the smell part, I might defer to the dog. There you go. So, Ringo, what do you think?
3: How do you think that dog's thinking, too? He's like, man, dude, look at you.
4: You're smelling my crap, man.
2: I own you.
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6: 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I'm John Thayer. The Knicks took game number one of the NBA Finals last night. They beat the Spurs in San Antonio 105-95. Game two is tomorrow night. Atlanta Braves winners yesterday. They beat the Blue Jays 7-3. Grant Holmes earned the victory. He's now 4-2. Braves are 42-20 on the season. Braves and Blue Jays back at Truist Park tonight. Chris Sale starts for Atlanta. He's 8-3 with a 2.01 ERA. Georgia Bulldogs are set for Super Regional play this weekend. They will play on Saturday. Game number one is the take on Mississippi State. Game two is Sunday, if necessary. Game three is Monday. The winner of the best of three Super Regional will head to the College World Series. 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The more natural, better sports drink. 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
6: Northwest Georgia.
7: They're looking good now as temperatures will stay comfortable along with humidity for the morning hours. And although we'll get warmer over the next few days, right now the humidity should stay fairly low. Mostly sunny today in the middle 80s. Tonight mainly clear, comfortable upper 50s. Sun back tomorrow again in the middle 80s. Saturday sunshine upper 80s. Maybe a shower thunderstorm Sunday. For the Weather Channel, Ray Stager.
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2: Northwest Georgia weather. Not really making any changes. The ridge remains locked in. That's high pressure and that's dry weather. Might see a small uptick in humidity over the next few days. Next storm chance Sunday. 85 sunny today. Tonight clear. Upper 50s. Tomorrow sunny in the middle 80s again. Probably around 85. Saturday mostly sunny. Upper 80s. A few showers. Maybe a thunderstorm Sunday. For the Weather Channel, I'm Ray Stajic.

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1: Fox News, I'm CJ Papa. President Trump hammers the four Republicans who sided with Democrats in the House vote to curb his war powers with Iran, calling the group bad. Meanwhile, a timeline in place seems to be emerging.
2: If it happens, it could happen like over the weekend.
1: Is talking about peace.
3: Despite Iranian reports that peace talks have ceased, the president says talks are actually going pretty well and that a deal may soon be at hand. The president also saying Iran has agreed to let the U.S. go in and get that so-called nuclear dust, the near bomb-grade enriched uranium, if a deal is signed.
1: That's Fox's Griff Jenkins at the White House. He's the acting attorney general. But President Trump last night in the Rose Garden told the crowd he wants to elevate Todd Blanche to the top of the Justice Department. That would require Senate confirmation. And still no winners in the California primary vote for governor.

blooded American you are, we're giving you the best country music in Northwest Georgia. 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
1: You know that screen that pops up and says, are you still watching on Netflix?
2: Mm-hmm.
1: It feels really hurtful and personal after a divorce. Are you still watching this even though you're divorced?
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5: Northwest Georgia weather.
6: They're looking good now as temperatures will stay comfortable along with humidity for the morning hours. And although we'll get warmer over the next few days, right now the humidity should stay fairly low. Mostly sunny today in the middle 80s. Tonight mainly clear, comfortable upper 50s. Sun back tomorrow, again in the middle 80s. Saturday sunshine, upper 80s. Maybe a shower thunderstorm Sunday. For the Weather Channel, Ray Staging.

saw the old man's face. Front page obituary, he was a millionaire. He left his fortune to some guy he barely knew. His kids were mad as hell.

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8: Northwest Georgia weather.
9: Not really making any changes. The ridge remains locked in. That's high pressure and that's dry weather. Might see a small uptick in humidity over the next few days. Next storm chance Sunday. 85 sunny today. Tonight clear. Upper 50s. Tomorrow sunny in the middle 80s again. Probably around 85. Saturday mostly sunny. Upper 80s. A few showers. Maybe a thunderstorm Sunday. From the Weather Channel, I'm Ray Stajic.

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1: Fox News, I'm Therese Crowley. President Trump on a peace deal with Iran says it might not happen, or it could happen over the weekend. But four Republicans joined all Democrats voting to halt military action on Iran.
2: On this vote, the yeas are 215 and the nays are 208.
1: That war powers vote will meet President Trump's veto pen. California is still counting. Republicans Steve Hilton and Spencer Pratt still holding on to their places toward a November runoff for governor and L.A. mayor. Water will flow to the Lincoln Memorial reflecting pool. Renovations complete by the builder-in-chief.
3: Great concept that never worked because it always leaked. They used stone originally, and the stone leaks because it's got a lot of crevices. And we have a very special material that we use.
1: Painted flag blue. The president says the pool works wonderfully for the first time since it was built in 1922. 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
1: Do you know that kid's cartoon, Bluey? Are you familiar with Bluey?
2: 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I have grandsons. I know all about Bluey.
1: Okay. Well, somewhere there's a little kid with a picture of Bluey on their thermos, which is ironic because at any minute that thermos can go Bluey and put the kid's eye out.
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8: Northwest Georgia weather.
9: Not really making any changes. The ridge remains locked in. That's high pressure and that's dry weather. Might see a small uptick in humidity over the next few days. Next storm chance Sunday. 85 sunny today. Tonight clear, upper 50s. Tomorrow sunny in the middle 80s again, probably around 85. Saturday, mostly sunny, upper 80s. A few showers, maybe a thunderstorm Sunday. From the Weather Channel, I'm Ray Stajic.

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16: Not really making any changes. The ridge remains locked in. That's high pressure and that's dry weather. Might see a small uptick in humidity over the next few days. Next storm chance Sunday. 85 sunny today. Tonight clear. Upper 50s. Tomorrow sunny in the middle 80s again. Probably around 85. Saturday mostly sunny. Upper 80s. A few showers. Maybe a thunderstorm Sunday. From the Weather Channel, I'm

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1: Fox News, I'm Therese Crowley. President Trump on a peace deal with Iran says it might not happen, or it could happen over the weekend. But four Republicans joined all Democrats voting to halt military action on Iran.
2: On this vote, the yeas are 215 and the nays are 208.
1: That war powers vote will meet President Trump's veto pen. California is still counting. Republicans Steve Hilton and Spencer Pratt still holding on to their places toward a November runoff for governor and L.A. mayor. Water will flow to the Lincoln Memorial reflecting pool. Renovations complete by the builder-in-chief.
3: Great concept that never worked because it always leaked. They used stone originally, and the stone leaks because it's got a lot of crevices. And we have a very special material that we use.
1: Painted flag blue, the president says the pool works wonderfully for the first time since it was built in 1922. 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
1: Do you know that kid's cartoon, Bluey? 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
2: Well, of course I am. Yeah. I have grandsons. I know all about Bluey.
1: Okay. Well, somewhere there's a little kid with a picture of Bluey on their thermos, which is ironic because at any minute that thermos can go Bluey and put the kid's eye out.
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6: Northwest Georgia weather.
7: Not really making any changes. The ridge remains locked in. That's high pressure, and that's dry weather. Might see a small uptick in humidity over the next few days. Next storm chance Sunday. 85 sunny today. Tonight clear, upper 50s. Tomorrow sunny in the middle 80s again, probably around 85. Saturday, mostly sunny, upper 80s. A few showers, maybe a thunderstorm Sunday. From the Weather Channel, I'm Ray Stajic.

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3: Northwest Georgia weather. High pressure will begin to slide off the East Coast over the next couple of days. Southerly winds will start to track moisture back into Northwest Georgia. And by Sunday, we'll see a bump up in the shower and storm chances. 83 here this afternoon with sunshine. Fair tonight, 56. Sunny tomorrow, 85. Dry Saturday, 86. Richard DeWedding at the Weather Channel.

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8: Northwest Georgia weather.
9: Not really making any changes. The ridge remains locked in. That's high pressure and that's dry weather. Might see a small uptick in humidity over the next few days. Next storm chance Sunday. 85 sunny today. Tonight clear, upper 50s. Tomorrow sunny in the middle 80s again, probably around 85. Saturday, mostly sunny, upper 80s. A few showers, maybe a thunderstorm Sunday. From the Weather Channel, I'm Ray Stajic.

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6: Northwest Georgia.
7: High pressure will begin to slide off the East Coast over the next couple of days. Southerly winds will start to drag moisture back into northwest Georgia. And by Sunday, we'll see a bump up in the shower and storm chances. 83 here this afternoon with sunshine. Fair tonight, 56. Sunny tomorrow, 85. Dry Saturday, 86. Richard DeWedding at the Weather Channel.

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1: Fox News, I'm Gianna Gelosi. The Trump administration announced today it was charging 14 people in Ohio of committing more than $50 million of fraud as part of a wider crackdown against fraud across the country.
2: With our state and local partners, the Department of Justice will be working day and night to identify you, arrest you, and imprison you.
1: That's Acting Attorney General Todd Blanche, who President Trump says could soon be in the AG role permanently. Hezbollah rejects the ceasefire signed by Israel and Lebanon.
3: This agreement was dependent on the Iran-backed militants of Hezbollah ending their hostile actions against Israel. The group's leader says agreeing to the demand that they leave southern Lebanon would mean surrender, defeat, and achieving the enemy's goals.
1: And that is Fox's Jonathan Savage reporting. 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
3: He's performed on some of country music's most iconic stages, including the Grand Ole Opry and Ryman Auditorium.
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3: Northwest Georgia weather.
4: High pressure will begin to slide off the East Coast over the next couple of days. Southerly winds will start to drag moisture back into Northwest Georgia. And by Sunday, we'll see a bump up in the shower and storm chances. 83 here this afternoon with sunshine. Fair tonight, 56. Sunny tomorrow, 85. Dry Saturday, 86. Richard DeWedding at the Weather Channel.

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0: 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At work, in the car, or on the front porch. 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
3: Northwest Georgia weather.
4: High pressure will begin to slide off the east coast over the next couple of days. Southerly winds will start to track moisture back into northwest Georgia. And by Sunday, we'll see a bump up in the shower and storm chances. 83 here this afternoon with sunshine. Fair tonight, 56. Sunny tomorrow, 85. Dry Saturday, 86. Richard DeWedding at the Weather Channel.

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1: Fox News, I'm Therese Crowley. Blame the cartels for your beef prices. About to take another hit. The first case of the flesh-eating Mexican screwworm this side of the border is found in a calf in La Pryor, Texas. Last time it hit the U.S. in the 60s, it devastated the cattle industry.
2: With open borders and the proliferation of the Mexican cartels and their illicit cattle trafficking, the New World screwworm began to make its way north, hitting Mexico in 2023 and 2024.
1: Ex-Secretary Brooke Rollins, the Texas Ag Commissioner, says the USDA moved too slowly, urging President Trump to take direct control and avert a full-blown disaster. The president says a peace deal with Iran could happen over the weekend, or it might not happen. Oil and gas prices both fall, gas down to $4.24 a gallon, and the Dow briefly soared over 900 points. 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
1: Do you know that kid's cartoon, Bluey? Are you familiar with Bluey?
2: Well, of course I am. Yeah. I have grandsons. I know all about Bluey.
1: Okay. Well, somewhere there's a little kid with a picture of Bluey on their thermos, which is ironic because at any minute that thermos can go Bluey and put the kid's eye out.
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10: Northwest Georgia weather.
11: High pressure will begin to slide off the East Coast over the next couple of days. Southerly winds will start to track moisture back into Northwest Georgia. And by Sunday, we'll see a bump up in the shower and storm chances. 83 here this afternoon with sunshine. Fair tonight, 56. Sunny tomorrow, 85. Dry Saturday, 86. Richard DeWedding at the Weather Channel.

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5: Weather pattern prevails for a few more days, and then we'll get into some rain chances on Sunday. A mainly clear sky tonight, a low eventually down to 57. Lots of sunshine ahead Friday, afternoon high in the mid-80s. It will be a dry start and warm start to the weekend. Sunny on Saturday, low 61, a high of 88. Sunday, a few scattered thunderstorms are possible. In the afternoon and evening hours, a high of 87. I'm meteorologist Mark Thibodeau from the Weather Channel.

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1: Fox News, I'm John Zossier. The Trump administration trying to crack down on public sector fraud in Ohio. Centers for Medicare and Medicaid Services Administrator Dr. Mehmet Oz announcing the state's taking action to prevent any further health care fraud.
2: They are suspending 49 home health care providers who have been identified as high risk to the Medicaid program. These people have billed millions of dollars to take advantage of our most vulnerable.
1: New York City and state leaders getting ready for the World Cup soccer tournament. The Big Apple's anticipating an influx of travelers from all over the world. Mayor Zoran Mamdani urging commuters to avoid driving into Manhattan, instead use public transit.
3: I do want to encourage New Yorkers traveling into Midtown to park their cars at home, take a bike, ride the subway, or walk. Public transit will be running and able to get you where you need to go.
1: The first World Cup match hosted in the New York City area will be between Brazil and Morocco on June 13th. 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
1: Do you know that kid's cartoon, Bluey? 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
2: 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I have grandsons. 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
1: 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Well, somewhere there's a little kid with a picture of Bluey on their thermos, which is ironic because at any minute that thermos can go Bluey and put the kid's eye out.
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3: Today's on the warm side. The rest of the week, we'll see a generally clear sky as we head through the night, to low dropping down to the middle and upper 50s. Lots of sunshine ahead for Friday. Going to be warm to finish out the week. Still looks very dry. Highs up to 86. Saturday, mostly sunny. Low 61, a high of 88. And then on Sunday, a few scattered showers and thunderstorms, if possible, with highs in the mid to upper 80s. I'm meteorologist Mark Thibodeau from the Weather Channel.

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6: Weather pattern prevails for a few more days, and then we'll get into some rain chances on Sunday. A mainly clear sky tonight, a low eventually down to 57. Lots of sunshine ahead Friday, afternoon high in the mid-80s. It will be a dry start and warm start to the weekend. Sunny on Saturday, low 61, a high of 88. Sunday, a few scattered thunderstorms are possible. In the afternoon and evening hours, a high of 87. I'm meteorologist Mark Thibodeau from the Weather Channel.

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1: Fox News, I'm Tom Graham. The Trump administration announcing a so-called most wanted fraudsters list in their push to crack down on criminals stealing taxpayer dollars from government programs.
2: This list unveiled in Columbus, Ohio, features alleged fraudsters accused of wire fraud, mail fraud, mortgage fraud, healthcare fraud, and money laundering, just to name a few, to the tune of tens of millions of dollars, according to authorities.
1: Fox's David Spahn. California is still counting ballots after the state's primary earlier this week and still too close to call in the governor's race, as two of the three top candidates hope to move forward to the general election.
3: 56% of the vote is counted. Republican Steve Hilton remains on top with 1.42 million votes. Democrat Javier Becerra in second with 1.3 million votes. Democrat Tom Steyer in third.
1: That's Fox's Matt Finn in Los Angeles. 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
4: 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Northwest Georgia weather.
5: Stays on the warm side the rest of the week. We'll see a generally clear sky as we head through the night, the low dropping down to the middle and upper 50s. Lots of sunshine ahead for Friday. Going to be warm to finish out the week. Still looks very dry. Highs up to 86. Saturday mostly sunny. Low 61, a high of 88. And then on Sunday, a few scattered showers and thunderstorms are possible with highs in the mid to upper 80s. I'm meteorologist Mark Thibodeau from the Weather Channel.

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5: My weather pattern prevails for a few more days, and then we'll get into some rain chances on Sunday. A mainly clear sky tonight, a low eventually down to 57. Lots of sunshine ahead Friday, afternoon high in the mid-80s. It will be a dry start and warm start to the weekend. Sunny on Saturday, low 61, a high of 88. Sunday, a few scattered thunderstorms are possible. In the afternoon and evening hours, a high of 87. I'm meteorologist Mark Thibodeau from the Weather Channel.

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1: Fox News, I'm John Saucier. President Trump working in the Oval Office this afternoon on energy initiatives. From the White House, he detailed efforts from his administration to promote coal.
2: We will protect 14 coal plants and 42 coal mines. It's a tremendous number. And build two new coal plants and one massive new export terminal because we're exporting coal.
1: The president announced a $700 million rollout using the Defense Production Act to distribute federal grants to coal-fired power plants and to support domestic energy infrastructure around the country. The Trump administration also trying to crack down on public sector fraud in Ohio. Centers for Medicare and Medicaid Services Administrator Dr. Mehmet Oz announces the state's taking action to prevent any further health care fraud.
3: They are suspending 49 home health care providers who have been identified as high risk to the Medicaid program.
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10: Today's on the warm side. The rest of the week, we'll see a generally clear sky as we head through the night, a low dropping down to the middle and upper 50s. Lots of sunshine ahead for Friday. Going to be warm to finish out the week. Still looks very dry. Highs up to 86. Saturday, mostly sunny. Low 61, a high of 88. And then on Sunday, a few scattered showers and thunderstorms if possible, with highs in the mid to upper 80s. I'm meteorologist Mark Thibodeau from the Weather Channel.

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9: Northwest Georgia. Days on the warm side heading into the weekend. We'll see some scattered storm chances returning to Northwest Georgia by Sunday and into Sunday night. So we'll keep an eye on that. But a lot of the weekend stays dry, and it's going to be warm. A mainly clear sky overnight, lows mid-50s. Sunny Friday, a high of 86. Sunshine on Saturday, high 89. Some scattered storms with possible Sunday in the afternoon, a high of 87. I'm meteorologist Mark Thibodeau from the Weather Channel.

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2: Fox News, I'm Tom Graham. President Trump aims to revive coal power plants across the country, announcing his administration will spend $700 million in several states.
3: We're officially invoking the Defense Production Act to save 13 coal plants in West Virginia, Kentucky, North Carolina, Indiana, Tennessee, Arizona, Arkansas, Oklahoma, North Dakota, and Wisconsin.
2: Environmentalists pushing back, arguing coal contributes to pollution and climate change. Ukrainian leader Volodymyr Zelensky posting an open letter online today with a message to Russia's Vladimir Putin.
4: A long, detailed letter blames Putin personally for the war, but also offers a path forward through direct talks between the two leaders. Zelensky called for a ceasefire, a prisoner exchange, and a negotiated end to the war.
2: Fox's Carmen Roberts, America is listening. The Fox News.
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6: We'll be staying on the warm side as we go through this weekend. We are going to be looking for the potential for a few scattered storms on Sunday. Mainly clear sky overnight, a low in the mid-50s. Lots of sunshine Friday, a high of 86. Sunny on Saturday, low 61, a high of 89. And then Sunday, a few scattered thunderstorms look possible in the afternoon. Highs getting into the mid to upper 80s. I'm meteorologist Mark Thibodeau from the Weather Channel.
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4: Northwest Georgia weather.
5: Days on the warm side heading into the weekend. We'll see some scattered storm chances returning to Northwest Georgia by Sunday and into Sunday night. So we'll keep an eye on that. But a lot of the weekend stays dry. And it's going to be warm. A mainly clear sky overnight, lows mid-50s. Sunny Friday, a high of 86. Sunshine on Saturday, high 89. Some scattered storms with possible Sunday in the afternoon, a high of 87. I'm meteorologist Mark Thibodeau from the Weather Channel.

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1: Fox News, I'm John Saucier. Earlier today at the Oval Office, President Trump spoke to reporters about the negotiations between Russia and Ukraine and his efforts to broker a peace deal.
2: They're going to make compromises. I suggested those compromises. And, you know, we've had a lot to do with it. We'd love to see their two very good people. They're two very, incredible countries, beautiful countries. They've got to stop.
1: His comments come a day after House Democrats passed a package providing military aid for Ukraine and imposing more sanctions on Russia. Athletic footwear company Nike getting ready for the World Cup soccer tournament. Nike CEO Elliott Hill on with Fox Business at company headquarters in Beaverton, Oregon, where he was asked if soccer might replace basketball as the biggest worldwide growth driver for the company over the next 5 years.
3: It already is one of our biggest opportunities. There's no question the game of football or soccer worldwide it's a great opportunity for us. And we're going to continue to invest in the game.
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2: Well, of course I am. Yeah. 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I know all about Bluey.
1: Okay. Well, somewhere there's a little kid with a picture of Bluey on their thermos, which is ironic because at any minute that thermos can go Bluey and put the kid's eye out.
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3: Northwest Georgia weather.
4: We'll be staying on the warm side as we go through this weekend. We are going to be looking for the potential for a few scattered storms on Sunday. A mainly clear sky overnight, a low in the mid-50s. Lots of sunshine Friday, a high of 86. Sunny on Saturday, low 61, a high of 89. And then Sunday, a few scattered thunderstorms look possible in the afternoon, highs getting into the mid to upper 80s. I'm meteorologist Mark Thibodeau from the Weather Channel.